0: And Warriors co-captain James Fisher-Harris has been awarded the Simon Mannering Medal as the club's player of the NRL season. That's your newsfeed. 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

0: Feel Good 80s all through your Wednesday coast. John Dunstan, Doobie's coming up, and we're here from Level 42 in just a moment. Need to give away these movie tickets. Brad Pitt and his dog, Uber. Actually, it's a Kiwi dog, and it's set in Alaska, but filmed in New Zealand. The scenery is a big part of the movie, and it is just beautiful, as is the relationship between Brad and his canine co-star.
1: I don't like to be licked in the face, but...
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3: Where do you say we go find some trouble?
0: Heart of the Beast is the name of the movie. 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

Another Feel Good Wednesday on Coast, listening to the music. John Dunstan for Lorna, who's away on a break. We'll tell us all about it when she gets back on Monday. Whitney Houston is next. Want to dance with somebody? Just thinking. You know, the price of gas is ballooning somewhat at the moment. Interest rates are going up. Everything is getting more expensive.

0: Inflation, well, it's not out of control. It's not rampant, but it's there in the background. Your mortgage is becoming more expensive. The food you buy. I mean, what I'm getting at here, I don't want to be too depressing about this, is I wish I'd done my Christmas shopping earlier. Some people are so organized. They do their Christmas shopping earlier. And this year, if you'd done your Christmas shopping earlier, you would have saved a bit of money. I should have done my Christmas shopping, I don't know, 1992 would have been good.
1: 58 miles. No one's coming for us.
2: We're just going to have to do this the hard way.
0: Thanks for texting. Let's find a winner for those movie tickets. Here we go.
3: Trina speaking.
0: Trina, hi, it is John here from Coast. Do you reckon you've seen a few Brad Pitt movies over the years?
3: Oh, yes.
0: Let me run some of these by you. Have you seen Legends of the Fall?
3: Yes, seen Legends of the Fall.
0: Seven. Devil's Own, where he put on an Irish accent, which is a bit of a strain. Joe Black, where he played the Grim Reaper. Fight Club, where he beat himself up. Spy Game with Robert Redford. Did you ever see that one? That was such a good movie.
3: Yes, I have seen that one. That was really good.
0: And Mr. and Mrs. Smith, of course, with Angelina Jolie. I've yet to see F1, his motor racing movie, and he's got six movies ready to come out. But the most important one is Heart of the Beast, and I've got tickets for you to see that Brad Pitt movie.
3: Oh, that's amazing. Thank you so much.
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5: Hi, it's Tony, Jason, Sam from your Feel Good Breakfast. Okay, tomorrow after 7. It's a word we grew up with. It's a word and a name that we should never have used, apparently, but we all did it.
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7: Something else has been banned, has it?
5: 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And maybe you'll agree with us, although I don't know. We'll tell you what it is after 7 tomorrow morning. This is Coast.
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0: Feel Good 80s playing through your Wednesday on Coast. And John Dunstan here for Lorna. Lorna is taking a bit of a break. A very exciting break as it happens. She'll be back to tell us all about it on Monday. Can't wait to hear about that. The police on the way with Every Breath You Take. Huey Lewis in the news and The Power of Love. And this is the one. This is the biggie, really. The Trade Depot $200 voucher that I'm giving away after one means you might start a renovation or continue a renovation or start to think about replacing a worn-out appliance. Trade Depot do all of that stuff, and I'll tell you how you can win after one on Coast.
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2: 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Amazing.

0: Caroline. It's Tony Street here, Sam Wallace and Jason Reeves from Coast.
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0: You are going to Paris to see Celine Dion.
1: Oh, my God, fantastic. 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
13: In this update, our free trade agreement with India has passed its third and final reading in Parliament, 93 votes to 29. The FTA will enter into force after both signatories have completed ratification procedures. Nationals pledging to break up foodstuffs, separating Pack and Save from New World and Four Square, meaning with Woolworths we'll have three big players instead of two. Labour is committing to stop excessive prices for essential goods and services like food, power, fuel and banking, and says it'll introduce a legal test for price gouging. Wellington's Terrace Tunnel is blocked southbound since a crash on State Highway 1 just before midday. Drivers are advised to avoid the area. Plans

0: To improve safety on an access road to Waitakere Ranges, Kete Kete Falls, with AT looking into installing speed bumps and signage at Glenesk Road. And that's news.
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0: In sport, a piece of NRL League Finals history is on the Warriors' side, building towards Sunday's knockout match with the Knights. The 2021 Panthers are the last team to lose in week one of the playoffs before winning the Premiership. That team had Warriors coach Andrew Webster as an assistant and Kurt Capewell in the second row. Webster's rekindled the memory.
2: I remember being in the coach's box disappointed and just how positive everyone was about the next challenge. I wouldn't say it felt normal, but understood you can't think it's over because we've got a long way to go.
0: The Breakers will be without American import Josiah Jordan James for at least the first month of the ANBL basketball season due to a hamstring injury. That is sport. I'm Raylene Ramsey.
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Another Feel Good Wednesday on Coast. Tony, Jason, Sam are warming up for their big show again tomorrow morning, where you can win $400 if you can beat the chaser. Good luck tomorrow. Sam has a special discussion on exercise. And it's never too late to follow your dreams. We'll find out all about that tomorrow morning. It's the Feel Good Breakfast with Tony, Jason, Sam on Coast.

0: Feel Good Wednesday Coast. John here for Lorna with the Jay Giles Band. This is upbeat. Centrefold is here next. Price of gas finally went up out my way. I'm just looking in New Zealand, the average price of fuel, unleaded 91, the average price, $3.16 a litre. Unleaded 95, $3.34 a litre. Diesel's about $2.85. That's the average price around New Zealand. It's this point where most of us start thinking, man, I wish I got an electric car. You know what? Trade Depot can help out with that. No, they don't sell electric cars, but Trade Depot actually do solar setups and batteries for your home. So if you do have an electric car, you can charge it at home. And so many texts through to win the voucher. Let's just select one and dial out right now.
1: Hi, Deb speaking.
0: Hi, Deb. It is John here from Coast. Are you any good at swinging a hammer?
1: Oh, hello. I'm pretty good at swinging a hammer, but yeah, the result could be hit or miss.
0: Literally hit or miss. But actually, if you haven't got a hammer, Trade Depot will do one of those. But you do have a $200 voucher coming up from Trade Depot with a huge variety of stuff that you can choose from.
1: Oh,
0: what's going to be
1: you
0: your next?
1: Have made my day. Yay!
0: What's going to be your next project, Deb?
1: I have got a lot of projects. I've got some boards on a boundary fence that I need to replace, which the hammer will come in very handy. And I don't have a lot of tools, and I'm going to give it a go myself.
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0: Feel good 80s all through your Wednesday coast. And John Dunstan here for Lorna with Jimmy Barnes on the way and George Michael's Careless Whisper. 3-1, they lost the series to the Springboks. If the All Blacks could ever do with some inspiration, it's probably now as we count down to the Bledisloe Cup series. I have got that little bit of inspiration I think those guys need, and I'll tell you more about it soon.
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10: In this update, New Zealand's much-discussed free trade agreement with India has passed its final reading, 93 votes to 29, despite strong NZ First opposition. Nationals pledging to break up foodstuffs, giving us three major supermarket players instead of two, saying it'll increase grocery competition and lower prices. Labour wants to make price gouging illegal, promising to crack down on excessive charges for essential goods and services. The PSA is begging the next government to prioritise pay equity for care and support workers, saying legislation rushed through under urgency should be repealed, allowing claims that were cancelled. The US has developed a space weapon in Earth's orbit for the first time, acknowledging the offensive capabilities. AA Pet Insurance says customers' top cat and dog name for the year was Luna. Other cat names included Lady Sparkle Van Mittens and Fishtifer Fingerston. That's news.
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10: In sport, New Zealand Breakers basketball operations manager Dylan Boucher is gutted for import guard Josiah Jordan-James, who will miss serious early season time. The guard has torn his left hamstring. It'll be re-evaluated in 4 to 6 weeks. Boucher says James has been preparing brilliantly, but they'll have to move forward ahead of Sunday's season opener against Illawarra.
12: We'll find solutions, but for him personally, you know, it's a big blow for someone who came in and was playing good basketball as well and someone who was going to play a key piece for us.
10: Kenya is certain it can successfully host the 2029 World Athletics Championships. Nairobi will become the first ever African host of the event. Kenyan President William Ruto insists they now have the infrastructure. That is sport.
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Most of us have this, I think, to a greater or less degree. Fear of missing out. 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

Feel Good 80s through your Wednesday coast. And we're running out of time to vote. Somewhere a royal spoonbill is waiting. Waiting for your vote in the Bird of the Year competition. It is on right now, but just finally for this week. Why the royal spoonbill? Just looking through the entrance this year, and the royal spoonbill has some challenging facial features. Potentially deserves your vote. Check out the whole range. Forest and Bird. BGs are on the way. The Waterboys now on coast. I pictured her.

0: Kiwis need a little bit of inspiration following their 3-1 loss to the Springboks. Well, maybe this is the inspiration they need. The Originals left New Zealand for their Northern Hemisphere tour this day in 1905, 121 years ago. It's the first fully representative New Zealand All Black side. Actually, the first to popularise that name, the All Blacks, and certainly the first to popularise the haka on the tour. In their first 10 games, they scored 385 points against one drop goal and one try. They won 34 of their 35 matches. It was a grueling tour, more than 6 months. And they did so well. The Originals. Can our modern All Blacks live up to that? Well, we'll find out in October.
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2: Hi, it's Tony, Jason, Sam from your Feel Good Breakfast. 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It's a word we grew up with. 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

0: Feel Good 80s playing through your Wednesday afternoon. Coast with Grant Kiriyama after three. Eurythmics on the way. We hear from the Cardigans and Christopher Cross is sailing. Amongst the other stuff that Grant is giving away, he's got some good stuff. Is chocolate! Whitaker's chocolate, to be honest, and Grant will tell you all about how to win that after three.
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9: In this update, the government's confirmed existing contributions paid by developers to cover infrastructure, like pipes, will be replaced by a new levy system by 2030. The Trade Minister says the benefits of our free trade agreement with India will be significant and immediate. It's passed in Parliament but needs ratifying before it will kick in. A fire inside a truck exhaust engine is now out, but has closed Christchurch's Littleton Tunnel on State Highway 74 in both directions. A Wellington man and a woman in their 20s who called the police over a trespass are in court today after drugs were found in their new townhouse. Two lucky families are sharing $10 million from Saturday's Must Be Won 10-ball Powerball draw. A Richmond family took home more than $5.1 million and the Wellington winners of a second ticket scored just over $5 million. That's news.
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9: In sport, the New Zealand Breakers have shoulder-tapped tall black Mojave King as an emergency replacement ahead of Sunday's ANBL opener against Illawarra. In Port Guard, Josiah Jordan James has been ruled out for at least a month with a torn left hamstring. Charlie's Ledger Walker's in the mix for the WNBA's end-of-season awards. The Connecticut Sun Guard is tipped to be included in the league's all-rookie team, despite her side already having been eliminated from finals basketball. And second rower Kurt Capewell believes the Warriors will spring back to life in Sunday's second chance NRL finals encounter, given the resilience they've forged through overcoming adversity all season. And that is sport. I'm Raylene Ramsey.
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It's such a good song, isn't it? That is Christopher Cross. You're on Coast on a Feel Good Wednesday afternoon, and I'm Grant Kitayama. G'day. 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Put you in the draw for a coffee break for two for a Muffin Breaker. Nice way to end the week, eh? Yeah, all right. Blondie, Bob Marley coming up. This is Elton John.

Yeah, Bob Marley here on Coast. And Grunk of the Army here, Bob would be proud of me because I don't really worry about a thing. Nice one, Bob. All right. And they say you're never too old to follow your dreams, and one 73-year-old is proving just that as she becomes a social media influencer. Tony, Jason, Sam are going to tell you all about it tomorrow morning, 20 to 8 with your Feel Good Breakfast.

It's a Feel Good Wednesday afternoon here on Coast. I'm Grant Kelly. I'm a Brad Pitt fan. Hello. I have to admit I'm a bit of a Brad Pitt fan. Love every movie that he's in. Yeah. This one looks good too. It's called

0: Heart of the Beast, filmed entirely in New Zealand. It's coming to cinemas next Thursday. He stars as a Special Forces officer, James Belmont, alongside his retired combat dog, Odin. That's a Kiwi dog too, by the way. After a plane crash in Alaska, they are stranded in the wilderness where everything's trying to kill them. Their survival depends on their bond. If you'd like a double pass, just text Brad and your name to 2699. I'll get back to you real soon if you're my winner, okay? Okay, good luck. Terrence Trent D'Arby still to come before four. And Queen's 1980 Barnstormer is up next.
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2: Hello, you. It's Tony, Jason, Sam from your Feel Good Breakfast. 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

0: You are listening to your home of Feel Good 80s. This is Coast, and I'm Grant Kittyawa. Brad Pitt's latest movie is called Heart of the Beast. It's out in cinemas next Thursday. Thanks, everybody who texted in. Nice to know you're there. I do have a winner, though. I'm going to give it to Andrea today.
1: Hello, Andrea speaking.
0: Hi, Andrea. Grant Kittyawa calling from Coast FM here.
1: Oh, great.
0: Hey, how you doing?
1: Good, thanks.
0: You want to go to the movies?
1: Yeah, hell
0: oh,
1: yeah.
0: Oh, nice. Well, I've got a double pass for you to go and see Brad Pitt's latest film, Heart of the Beast.
1: Oh, my gosh. I've been waiting to see that.
0: Oh, I love it. It's out next Thursday, so we'll get them to you, and then you can take someone to the movies with you.
1: Great.
0: All right, there you are. And all the land is dark. Good on you, Andrew. Hope you enjoy it. And the moon. All right, it is almost four. What renovation needs doing at your place? Come on now, tell me. Trade Depot want to help you out with a $200 voucher. Just text Trade Depot your name and the work that needs to be done to 2699. I will call you next hour if you're my winner, okay? Good luck. Also next hour, Eternal, U2, UB40, and Fleetwood Mac's Wee Fibs. First up after four.
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13: In this update, the Housing Minister says ratepayers should be thrilled with the new development regime aiming to reduce council costs by levying developers more to fund roads and pipes for new homes. New Zealand's free trade agreement with India has passed its final reading, 93 votes to 29, and will come into force when both countries have completed ratification procedures. Nicola Willis says National's election policy to create a third supermarket player by splitting up Foodstuffs, which owns multiple brands, makes more sense than changing Woolworths, which is a sole player. Nelson Marlborough Institute of Technology is teaming with aircraft manufacturer NZ Aero for an aviation engineering campus in Hamilton. The Superfund reached $94.4 billion at the end of the financial year, an annual rise of $9.3 billion. That's news.
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13: In sport, second rower Kurt Capewell is certain the Warriors will spring back to life in their second chance NRL finals encounter. Capewell believes the evidence proves the Waz will deliver a response in Sunday's knockout fixture with Newcastle.
15: We've had to overcome adversity throughout the season. You know, we've had games where we haven't played well and we've lost, and the bounce back after that's been really good. So I'll look at that to get my confidence.
13: The New Zealand Breakers have called up Tall Black Mojave King as an emergency replacement for injured import Josiah Jordan-James, ahead of Sunday's ANBL opener against Illawarra. A new American signing Bryce Duke believes he'll bring creativity and grit to the Wellington Phoenix lineup for the upcoming A-League football season. That is sport.
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It's a feel-good Wednesday afternoon here on Coast. And I'm Grant. How you doing? It is time for our annual Coast checkup. And you, my friend, are our GP.

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Tell us where there is some opportunity for improvement. 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

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This is Coast. And I'm Grant. It's a Whittaker's Cocoa Lovers Collection Workplace Shout this week. Just text Whittaker's, all you chocolate lovers. 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Choose a winner and call you back before 5, okay? All right, good luck. Police in a moment. Right now, Lionel Richie's First Step Away from the Commodores with Diana Ross. This is Endless Love.

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1: I have a tiny home that I built 2 years ago.
0: Yeah.
1: And I put a deck on it. Hmm. And then I've added another bit of one. But what I want to do is with the first bit, you know how you can close it in a little bit?
0: Yes.
1: Yeah, that's what I want to do so that the tiny home extends to outside.
0: Would a $200 voucher from Trade Depot help you out?
1: It would be beautiful.
0: Absolutely. Well, that's what I have for you, Michelle.
1: Oh, nice.
0: Oh, yeah. Good on you, Michelle. Well, thank you, Trade Depot. John will have another $200 Trade Depot voucher for you tomorrow, and I'll have one for you after 3, okay? Okay, Madonna still to come before 5, and Prince with a fast one is up next.
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3: Hi, it's Tony, Jason, Sam from your Feel Good Breakfast, okay, tomorrow after 7. It's a word we grew up with. It's a word and a name that we should never have used, apparently, but we all did it.
4: Apparently it's a naughty word now.
5: Something else has been banned, has it?
3: Yes, it has. And maybe you'll agree with us, although I don't know. We'll tell you what it is after 7 tomorrow morning. This is Coast.
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Look at that. It's almost 5 here on Coast. Yeah, Grant Kitayama here. It's the Whitaker's Cocoa Lovers Collection Workplace Shout this week, and I have a winner, giving it to Nikki.

0: today.
1: Hello, Nikki speaking.
0: Hello, Nikki. It's Grant here.
1: How are you doing today?
0: Oh, I'm really good. And yourself?
1: Yeah, I'm good. I'm on my way home, which is always a good thing.
0: Oh, absolutely. Time to go home from work. Well done. Nikki, I have for you. And the CAA, is that the Civil Aviation Authority?
1: It certainly is.
0: Oh, that's where you work. What you do there?
1: triaging aviation incidents.
0: Whoa.
1: Yeah, when they come in. So just having a look at what's going on and seeing how we can make this, well, basically make the aviation world safer in New Zealand.
0: Wow.
1: That's the final outcome.
0: You have a cool job, Nikki.
1: Aviation since I was 17, so yeah, I do. I love it.
0: How incredible. Well, Nikki, yeah. I have for you, and your last name is Whitaker, I have for you a Whitaker's prize pack with blocks from their dark chocolate range for you to share with your friends at the CAA.
1: Oh, fantastic. Thank you so much, Grant. That's awesome.
0: Oh, you are so welcome, Nikki. You have a wonderful evening, eh? And thank you, Whitakers. Do it again tomorrow. Okay. Coming up next hour, stay with me, Goo Goo Dolls, Michael Jackson, Texas, and Billy Joel's Downtown Boy. It's right after 5.
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5: In this update, an apology from Fire and Emergency as an inquiry finds delays on getting new fire trucks. The Just Release Select Committee report makes a raft of recommendations on better procurement, a review of the agency's board, and a record of when appliances are unavailable. It says replacement plans for trucks are well behind and have been poorly managed. Labour says New Zealand should follow the lead of countries like Australia, cracking down on price gouging. If elected, the party's promising to make it illegal for large companies with substantial market power to overcharge for essential goods and services. People at Piha are putting up a fight to save the local campground under threat of flooding closure. Auckland Council is assessing its viability after flood modelling identified overnight stays as high risk. Piha Camp Manager Fiona Anderson says all campgrounds on public land are under scrutiny. That's news.
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5: In sport, Warriors second rower Kurt Capewell is forcing himself to focus on his better nature ahead of Sunday's must-win clash with Newcastle. The veteran earned 10 minutes in the sin bin in the loss to the Dolphins for his push-and-shove reaction to Jackson Ford being upended. Capewell admits it was pretty stupid.
7: I pride myself on being able to handle my emotions on the field and being cool, calm, headed for the team, and I'd rather just next time go and make sure I pick Jacko up off the ground.
5: Auckland FC have signed former Manchester City Academy footballer Mali Luluai to an A-League scholarship after a successful trial period. The 19-year-old Kiwi midfielder signed his first professional deal with Burnley in 2023. That is sport. I'm Raylene Ramsey.
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Grant Kitayama here. Thanks to our friends at Muffin Break. 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This is

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Oh, yeah, you absolutely should. This is Coast on a Feel Good Wednesday evening. Greg Kitayama here. Our Tony Street is going head-to-head with Jason Sam in a friendly battle of taste. So you can put together the best Hunter home makeover. Take a look at their picks at Coast Online. Vote for who you think has done better, and you'll be in the draw to win a $5,000 Hunter home voucher to upgrade your own space. Good luck. Goo Goo Dolls in a moment right now. Wham!

0: Such a good song from a great movie, City of Angels. So good. This is Coast on a feel good Wednesday evening, and I'm Grant Kitayama. Hey, you know, not counting today, there are only 10 days until daylight saving starts. Oh, yeah. So looking forward to it.
1: All right.
0: Today is Wednesday, 16th of September, 2026. Happy birthday to singer and former Mr. Jennifer Lopez, Mark Anthony. 58 years old today. Wow.
2: I just wanted you to comfort me when I called you late.
0: And it's happy birthday to Richard Marx.
2: Wherever you go, whatever.
0: Yeah, Richard Marx is 63 years old today. All right, Hall & Oates still to come before 6. And Talking Heads' Wasted Hippie is up next.
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0: 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This is Coast. You're going to get out of here. Ooh, let's get you into this cool wee book I have for you this week. It is called Bad Neighbours by Joanna Jenkins. One building, one body. 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Ooh. From the best-selling author of How to Kill a Client and The Bluff comes a page-turning thriller of fraud and lies, murder and greed. This is my kind of book. 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Okay, good luck. Next hour, the Alan Parsons Project, Peter Gabriel, Cher, and Bon Jovi's first chart top is going to kick us off again right after six.
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2: In this update, a law expert says the family courts dismissed warnings before, like those raised about the Marukopa children. An inquiry has laid bare failures by police and Oranga Tamariki before and during the four-year search for fugitive Tom Phillips and his children. Their mother repeatedly expressed fears, but OT assured the court the children were fine with Phillips. An expert says breaking up foodstuffs wouldn't be the Commerce Commission's first rodeo. National's campaigning on creating three big supermarket players, Pack and Save, New World and Foursquare and Woolworths. The Housing Minister says his new development levy scheme doesn't breach National's pledge to have no new taxes because a levy isn't one. Chris Bishop has unveiled the scheme to make developers contribute more to the road and piping costs for their new houses. And the CEO of OpenAI, which created ChatGPT, Sam Altman, says the world should trust tech firms to do the right thing. That's news.
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2: In sport, New Wellington Phoenix signing Bryce Duke has no issues being crowned an early fan favourite before his arrival. The 25-year-old American midfielder with more than 150 MLS games joins from San Diego FC. The newly adopted Duke of Wellington wants to copy his famous namesake by battling for the club and its faithful fans.
4: Playing good football, fans want to enjoy and watch. Also just reconnect with the community, reconnect with the fans, because we had a conversation on how important the fan base is, because they're basically a 12th guy for us.
2: Auckland FC have signed league royalty to an A-League scholarship, recruiting former Manchester City Academy footballer Mali Luluai, whose dad played more than 300 matches in the NRL and UK Super League. That's sport.
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Right, ABBA, Phil Collins in a moment. Right now, Peter Gabriel with Otis Redding, Influences, Sledgehammer.

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This is your home of Feel Good 80s. This is Coast. And I'm Greg Kitayama. Lotto Powerball's first 14-ball draw is tonight. I've been asked so many times at the Lotto store why they've added four more Powerballs. And I've answered every time, I don't know. I have no idea. But the jackpot is now $5 million. And that's a good bit of money, so make sure you get a ticket and good luck, okay? All right, stand by for some Sheryl Crow. Right now, the Alan Parsons Project.

0: Cheryl Crow here on Coast. Feel good Wednesday evening, Grant here. Today is Wednesday, 16th of September, 2026. It is Guacamole Day. I love a good guacamole. There are so many good avocados around right now, too. Get a whole bunch of them, mash them up with some red onion, chopped tomatoes, coriander, lime, and salt. Ooh, grab a bag of corn chips. Dinner. And today is also World Barber Day. Global nod to barbers who do so much more than shape hair. Yet being a bald guy, that is one thing that I miss. I am my own barber. Sounds like the title to a book, doesn't it? That could be my autobiography. I am my own barber. Cool, I'm working on it. All right, Cyndi Lauper, still to come before 7, and Simple Minds' huge movie moment is up next.
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0: Now it is almost 7 here on Coast. Yeah, g'day Grant here. Time for me to cruise into my Wednesday night. And my wife Lisa and I are binging our way through Widow's Bay right now. Man, such a good show. Ooh, we're kind of freaky at times, be warned. It is on Apple TV Plus if you haven't seen it yet. JT's your DJ after 7 with more of your feel-good 80s, and I will see you again from 3 tomorrow to drive you home, eh? All right, have a wondrous Wednesday night. Bye-bye.
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8: In this update, Housing Minister Chris Bishop says development levies have been imposed because growth should pay for growth. The government is introducing a system to let councils charge developers for roads and pipes needed for their builds, replacing development contributions. Bishop says under that system, used since 2002, existing ratepayers would have had to contribute $11 billion between 2021 and 2031.
9: Existing ratepayers should not be cross-subsidising housing growth that they don't benefit from.
8: National is campaigning to separate Pack and Save from New World and Foursquare to compete with each other and Woolworths. It says it will pass legislation in its first 100 days, giving the Commerce Commission 6 months to decide if a breakup is the best solution. Grocery policy expert Ernie Newman says it would be a big job for the Commission, but not impossible.
10: It's no more complicated than Telecom was back in the day, and that was a highly successful breakup that took an industry where there was no competition, and it turned out to be the best thing for New Zealand consumers.
8: Meanwhile, the Greens are not caught up on calling their proposed government-run supermarket Kiwimart. Two carpety companies making hand sanitizer already use the name, and they've quickly applied for a trademark after the policy announcement. The Greens have mooted a state-owned supermarket with competitive prices. Co-leader Chloe Swarbrick says people care more about lower prices, and there could be a naming competition.
11: We'd ask all New Zealanders to maybe get involved in some fun, and figuring out what the name of their own supermarket would be called.
8: The government says the benefits of the free trade agreement with India will be significant and immediate. It's passed its third and final vote in Parliament and will take effect once ratified. Trade Minister Todd McClay says it can't come soon enough.
12: New Zealand apple exporters will be able to export 32,500 tonnes next season, increasing to 35,000 tonnes if we can get the agreement ratified this year.
8: That's news.
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8: In sport, rugby league, second rower Kurt Capewell is certain the Warriors will spring back to life in their second chance finals encounter. Capewell believes the evidence proves the Warriors will deliver a response in Sunday's knockout fixture against Newcastle at Eden Park.
14: We've had to overcome adversity throughout the season. You know, we've had games where we haven't played well and we've lost. And the bounce back after that's been really good. So I'll look at that to get my confidence.
8: The Warriors smashed the Titans 42-6 early last month, a week after putting up a mere 6 points in a loss to the Bulldogs. In basketball, the Breakers have shoulder-tapped Tall Black Mojave King as an emergency replacement ahead of Sunday's season.

0: opener against Illawarra. Import guard Josiah Jordan-James has been ruled out for at least the first month of the competition with a torn hamstring. The 24-year-old King returns to the Breakers after spending the 2024-25 season at the club and then moving to Greek side Mykonos. And in football, new American signing Bryce Duke believes he'll bring creativity and grit to the Phoenix lineup for the upcoming A-League season after more than 150 Major League Soccer matches. That's sport. I'm Tony Doe.
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1: If you're living in sense,

It's your Feel Good 80s. This is Coast with JT. Kia ora, good evening. Welcome along to the Feel Good Night Show. Did you know that today is International Play-Doh Day? Play-Doh, how good was that when you were a kid, eh? Made the little spaghetti. Oh, it was great. Didn't taste like spaghetti, though. Tasted horrible. That was a trick for young players. Anyway, Donna Summer's coming up in the next 10 minutes. This is Nick Kershaw on Coast.

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And you'd be like, oh, go on. No, you can. We'll find out how tomorrow morning, 20 to 7, with Tony, Jason, Sam. If you've seen the movie Jaws and you're a bit freaked out about sharks, well, this could be perfect for you. More about that tomorrow. Easily accessible as well. Here's OMD, and If You Leave, on Coast.

0: That's your feel-good 80s. This is Coast with JT. We've got the Pointer Sisters coming up next. Well, look, the stores have closed and the online store has as well. All the lotto tickets for tonight's Powerball draw have been sold. And it's a new game now. Instead of 10 Powerballs, there are now 14. And the base amount has moved from 4 million to 5 million, which is great. But your odds of winning the Powerball amount has gotten significantly worse. I wasn't doing great to start with. But when it was 10 balls, your odds were 1 in 38.4 million. And now with 14, it's 1 in 53.7. So expect the jackpot amount to roll over a lot. There's a maximum 60 million before it becomes a must-win amount. And the people at Lotto say overall, there'll be more winners now, like the $12 Division 8, where the odds of winning that are 1 in 657. So come on, Division 8. That's a 2 litre milk and a loaf of bread. Not the bread I was hoping for, but let's go.
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0: These are your feel-good 80s, and it's Coast with JT. Coming up after 8, music from Michael Jackson, Madonna and Queen. And right now, this is What You Need. Tonight's quote is, most people give up on the right thing at the wrong time. Not because they're wrong about the thing, it's because the timeline they expected doesn't match the timeline reality has in mind. The work was right, the patience ran out. Here's your quote. And that could be about a relationship or, you know, a workplace, but take that with you into your Thursday. Sometimes you do. You give up on the right thing at the wrong time. If you believe it to be the right thing for you, don't run out of patience. That's what you need to hear on Coast.
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9: In this update, Housing Minister Chris Bishop says ratepayers should be thrilled with the new development levy regime aiming at reducing costs for councils. It'll let councils ask developers for bigger contributions to fund the roads and pipes needed for new houses. He says the current system often means councils aren't paid the full infrastructure cost, meaning ratepayers cross-subsidise new developments. Bishop says growth should pay for growth.
10: This is about fixing the system for the future so that over time, once the system beds in and the new planning system, we better recover the cost of growth from infrastructure.
9: Nicola Willis says splitting foodstuffs makes much more sense than doing it to Woolworths Kiwi operations, as her party looks to forcibly create a third supermarket player. National is campaigning on splitting foodstuffs into two, subject to Commerce Commission approval. It would give us three major players, New World and Foursquare as one, Pack and Save as another, and Woolworths. Willis says splitting up Woolworths didn't stack up.
11: With the Woolworths structure, you would have to create an entirely new business that doesn't exist today, whereas in foodstuffs, you already have a Pack and Save business, you already have a New World and Foursquare business.
9: Meanwhile, Labor says it will introduce rules for companies selling essentials like food, power, fuel and banking. It says courts could use two tests to determine whether a company is price gouging. Consumer Affairs spokeswoman Irina Williams says one test is whether prices are far above the costs for a company to supply a product for a long period. She says the second is whether prices are well over expected within a competitive market and customers can't easily switch.
12: A one-off price gouge isn't gouging, seasonal adjustments aren't price gouging, and a business is passing on genuine cost increases isn't gouging.
9: Immigration New Zealand is targeting unlawful employers as it tackles more than 19,000 visa overstayers. More than 6,500 visas have expired within the past 3 years without the holders leaving the country. Americans top the list of overstayers. Immigration New Zealand says employment is a major drawcard for people who overstay, and it's focusing on employers who unlawfully hire migrants, which can lead to exploitation. That's news.
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9: In sports, rugby league, a piece of finals history is on the Warriors' side, building towards Sunday's knockout match with the Knights in Auckland. The 2021 Panthers are the last team to lose in week one of the playoffs before winning the premiership. That

0: team had Warriors coach Andrew Webster as an assistant and Kurt Capewell in the second row. Webster says it was a tense time.
1: I remember being in the coach's box disappointed and just how positive everyone was about the next challenge. Wouldn't say it felt normal, but understood you can't think it's over because we've got a long way to go.
0: In motor racing, reigning supercars champ Chas Mostert has been given a leave pass to attend this summer's Race of Champions in Wellington. The Capital Stadium will be converted into a racetrack in January, with Formula One's Sebastian Vettel and Valtteri Bottas headlining. Mostert has revealed the dates clash with the expected due date for his second child, so he initially declined the invitation.
2: My beautiful wife goes, "Oh, well, why aren't you going?" And I said, "Oh, it's around these dates." And she goes, "Well, surely we can try and make something work." And she said, "There's no way you're missing Race of Champions. You absolutely loved that event last time you did it," and said, "You have to go."
0: That's sport. I'm Tony Doe.
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We're streaming live on there too. It's very cool. Got Top Loader coming up after this absolute beauty from the 80s. Bobby McFerrin, don't worry, be happy. On Coast.

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your Feel Good 80s. This is Coast with JT. We're tomorrow morning on the Feel Good Breakfast with Tony, Jace and Sam. They'll play the Chasers. Jace got rolled today. He beat Andy from Clive with a 3 out of 5, and that means tomorrow's JT.

0: It's your Feel Good 80s. This is Coast with JT. Go West is up next. Yesterday, Stephen Colbert, he had the last laugh, right, when he won an Emmy for his late show that got cancelled. He's been in New Zealand since then. He's been writing the screenplay for a new Lord of the Rings movie, and he went back to the States for that award show, and the long flight clearly affected him backstage in the old press conference.
1: Literally, I woke up in New Zealand yesterday. I flew here for the Emmys, and yesterday New Zealand was tomorrow here. So I went from yesterday to tomorrow, so I don't know how many days today has been. But what did I say in my speech? I was hallucinating. I'm in chemopsychosis right now.
0: And then he'll come back to New Zealand to hang out with hobbits, so yeah, he's fine.
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0: Alanis Morissette as well. The new Powerball game happened tonight, of course, with Lotto. $5 million is the base amount. Over the weekend, though, of course, they had that final one, the $10 million that must be won, and that was won in Wellington and Tasman. Both of those winners with the My Lotto app. And I do love it, the couple that won in Tasman, they told their daughter, and she was like, nah, it must be just like $5,000 or something. Give me a look. And she looked and was like, oh no, it's $5 million. Amazing. And then the couple in Wellington checked their ticket on Sunday night and got that dun, dun, dun, dun, dun, Lotto sound, and we're like, oh look, it's $5 million. I don't think I've ever heard that sound. I don't get that sound a lot. If it is, it's bonus lines, and it's just not quite the same.
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25: In this update, National says breaking up foodstuffs would boost supermarket competition, bringing down food prices. It's campaigning on separating Pack and Save from New World and Foursquare, if the Commerce Commission believes it stacks up. MB Papers show net benefits for Kiwi shoppers.

0: from restructuring Foodstuffs, but smaller benefits from restructuring Woolworths alongside it. Finance spokeswoman Nicola Willis says it could pave the way for another entrant.
1: One of the factors putting off new entrants is the fact they think the current structure gives so much market power to the incumbents.
0: Despite strong opposition from New Zealand First, the free trade agreement with India has passed its third and final vote in Parliament, 93-29. The government says its benefits will be significant and immediate. It'll take effect once ratification procedures are completed in both countries. Trade Minister Todd McClay says it can't come soon enough. Seasonal hiring is ramping up with Christmas getting closer. Data from job website Seek shows Christmas casual and seasonal job ads rose through August and are set to peak across this month and next. Year on year, job demand rose 10.4% last month across both retail and hospitality, respectively. Seek chief economist Blair Chapman says it may seem far in advance, but businesses have to be prepared.
2: You really do need to build in that time to hire and train in preparation for those really peak demand periods.
0: The CEO of multinational technology company NVIDIA says there's no need for new laws to deal with artificial intelligence. Left-wing independent Senator Bernie Sanders and former Trump strategist Steve Bannon are calling for stronger controls and safeguards, with the public having a say in how AI is developed. But NVIDIA CEO Jensen Huang says market forces are already at work. He says companies should be able to balance innovation, speed and safety themselves.
3: So run as fast as you can, but if you feel at any given point in time the company's out of control or the product's not going to be safe, you know, take a pause and make sure you get it right.
0: That's news.
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0: In sport, rugby league, Warriors fullback Tane Tuopiki has acknowledged his role in the side's defensive lapses of late, heading into Sunday's playoff against the Knights. They've conceded 20 tries across the last four games, three of them in the final 20 of their defeat to the Dolphins. Tuopiki says while he's the last line of defence, he needs to communicate better to avoid mismatches.
5: Stuffing up my numbers is like someone missing a big tackle. Like, I'm just adding more pressure to the boys where it's not needed. I think about that straight after the game. That's all I can think about, so, because that's my job.
0: In athletics, the sports world boss, Lord Sebastian Coe, is hailing an historic day for African track and field. For the first time ever, the World Athletics Championship will be held on the continent, with Nairobi soaring over London and Rome to host the event in 2029. Coe says the time is right for Kenya to shine.
6: Nairobi has presented a compelling and an emotional bid. This is a fast-growing, dynamic, modern metropolis that serves as the economic, cultural and political hub of East Africa.
0: That's sport. I'm Tony Doe.
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It's your Feel Good 80s. This is Coast with JT. What a tune that was. Tomorrow morning on the Feel Good Breakfast with Tony, Jason, Sam. Look, they say you're never too old to follow the dreams. There is a 73-year-old who is proving exactly that. She's become a social media influencer. And you'll hear all about this tomorrow morning at 20 to 8. I think this is awesome. So why not 73 and become an influencer? Good on you. Here's Hall & Oates on Coast.

It's your Feel Good 80s. This is Coast with JT. Eric Carmen's coming up next. Look, we know how important Celine Dion's comeback has been to so many people, one of the greatest voices of a generation, right? And we thought we'd never hear it again. But there she was in Paris in front of 35,000 singing 26 of her biggest hits. And in the crowd that opening night was Oprah Winfrey. Shania Twain had also flown over. And here is video that Shania took of Celine singing All By Myself. Shania is singing along in the crowd like any other fan would.

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0: These are your feel-good 80s, and it's Coast with JT. Coming up after 10, music from Fleetwood Mac. We've got Paul Young, Billy Joel's in there as well. If you missed Tony, Jason, Sam this morning, there is a catch-up podcast you can listen to on the iHeart app or on our website at coastonline.co.nz. This morning, Jace was talking about how his kid had one of those sports athletics days, and one kid had a sore stomach and fell to the floor vomiting.
1: And do you know what they did? 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
2: 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What is it, the same spot?
3: Biohazards.
1: They did not pick him up. 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
3: Stewie.
1: Leave him alone.
0: Oh my goodness. Anyway, the guys are back tomorrow morning from 6 on
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2: In this update, National is campaigning to separate Pack and Save from New World and Foursquare to compete with each other and Woolworths. It says it will pass legislation in its first 100 days, giving the Commerce Commission 6 months to decide if a breakup is the best solution. Grocery policy expert Ernie Newman says it would be a big job for the Commission, but not impossible.
3: It's no more complicated than Telecom was back in the day, and that was a highly successful breakup that took an industry where there was no competition, and it turned out to be the best thing for New Zealand consumers.
2: Housing Minister Chris Bishop says his new development levy scheme doesn't breach National's no new taxes promise, as a levy isn't a tax. He says the new scheme will put greater costs on developers to contribute to road and pipe costs for new dwellings. He says currently many councils are left to foot much of the bill themselves. Legislation will be passed late next year if the coalition is re-elected, but Bishop denies it's a new tax.
4: Well, it's not a tax. These are a one-off upfront charge, and they replace an existing system called development contributions.
2: Closures are in place on two southern state highways tonight, with at least one to remain in place overnight. Otago's State Highway 87 is shut between Middlemarch and Outram because of snow, while Southland's State Highway 96 at Ōrete Plains is closed due to flooding. NZTA says an update on State Highway 87 is expected by 10 tomorrow morning, while State Highway 96 will remain closed until further notice. Detours are available. Political parties are being called on to back a plan focusing on a better future for all children. Barnardos Aotearoa and its supporters is asking for formal and long-term commitment to its generational plan. It aims to begin work next year, putting children at the heart of decision-making so they can thrive as future adults. CEO Matt Reed says business leaders, iwi and philanthropy groups back the idea.
5: We are saying we want to do something different for the children of New Zealand. 3-year strategic plans and policies aren't working and haven't for many years, despite the excellent intent behind them.
2: That's news.
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2: In sports, Rugby League, Warriors fullback Tane Tuopiki is demanding more of himself defensively in Sunday's must-win playoff against the Knights. The 27-year-old was considered among the Warriors' best during their loss to the Dolphins, scoring all the side's points and providing their only line breaks. But he admits he let his team down on the other side of the ball.
6: Yeah, it's a nice score and a try and all that stuff, kicking the goals. But when you get your numbers wrong as a fullback, that's what I go home thinking about.
2: Tuopiki will start at fullback, but with Darlin Watani Zalesniak named on the extended bench, there could be some late changes, with Charles Nicole Klochta able to switch from the wing to fullback. In basketball, Breakers import Josiah Jordan James has been ruled out of at least the opening 4 weeks of the season with a torn hamstring. He pulled up at the start of their pre-season win over Melbourne United, which left the side scrambling for an injury replacement before Sunday's first match against the Illawarra Hawks. Club operations manager Dylan Boucher says that'll test roster depth.
7: He's been the consummate professional, both on and off the court, and you know, really would have liked to have had him for game one for sure. But these things unfortunately happen in professional sport, and we need to pivot very quickly, and I'm more feeling for him than anything.
2: And the Breakers have called up tall black Mojave King as an emergency replacement. That's sport. I'm Tony Doe.
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These are your Feel Good 80s. It's Coast with JT. Tomorrow morning on the Feel Good Breakfast with Tony, Jason, Sam. Over the years, there's been a lot of mixed messaging about, you know, what it's like to exercise while pregnant. Should you do it or not? Sam, our exercise specialist, is going to debunk that tomorrow and tell you why you absolutely should. Find out what he's got to say tomorrow morning just before 8:30. Right now, though, Madonna, Holiday on Coast.

0: your feel-good 80s. This is Coast with JT. Aretha Franklin and George Michael are up next. Now, you might have heard about this big controversy with HYROX this week. And if you don't know, HYROX is like the in thing for fitness people. And basically, you do like a ski erg, a sled pull, a sled push, burpee jumps, rowing, a farmer's carry, sandbag lunges, and wall balls. And in between each of those stations, you run 1 kilometre. It's a grueling event. And you might have heard about the Aussie athlete in Beijing who, during this event, lost control of her bowels and it went everywhere. And she carried on competing. Very determined lady. But I'm sorry, that's unhealthy for everybody else and it's gross. HYROX have now apologised and said they will now stop a competitor if it was to happen again. Tell you what though, it has really put me off wanting to compete in HYROX. Not because of the pooping athlete, but are you serious? Sandbag lunges, wall balls, burpees and a 1 kilometre run in between each one? Ooh, gross.
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0: These are your feel-good 80s, and it's Coast with JT. Coming up after 11, music from Bob Marley, Dave Dobbin, and the Backstreet Boys too. But right now, this is what you need. Tonight's quote is, most people give up on the right thing at the wrong time, not because they're wrong about the thing, just because the timeline they expected doesn't match the timeline reality has in mind. The work was right, the patience ran out. There's your quote. That could be about a relationship or maybe something in the workplace, you know, but take that with you into your Thursday. Sometimes you do. You give up on the right thing at the wrong time. If you believe it to be the right thing for you, don't run out of patience. That is what you need to hear on Coast.
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7: 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And for me, Alzheimer's isn't a radio ad. It's a disease my mum is battling. So rather than writing an ad, I thought I'd share a memory. I remember Mum would light up as she showed visitors our family photos. Now those photos are on the wall of her care home. Recently, I pointed to a photo of me, and I asked if she remembered who it was. She looked so confused, like I was pointing at a complete stranger. Strange what we remember, and heartbreaking what we forget. Let's remember, September is Alzheimer's Awareness Month.
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9: In this update, Trade Minister Todd McClay says the benefits of our free trade agreement with India will be significant and immediate. Despite strong opposition from New Zealand First, it's passed its third and final vote in Parliament, 93 votes to 29. It'll take effect once ratification procedures are completed in both countries, and McClay says it can't come soon enough.
10: New Zealand apple exporters will be able to export 32,500 tonnes next season, increasing to 35,000 tonnes if we can get the agreement ratified this year.
9: National's supermarket policy is striking a chord with Winston Peters, who says they've copied his. The New Zealand First leader played the great pretender to reporters when asked for his response to the party campaigning on breaking up foodstuffs.
11: There's been so much imitation of policy going on. I'm going to play you this song.
9: Oh, yes, I'm the great. National would separate Pack and Save from New World and Foursquare, subject to the Commerce Commission's analysis of whether it stacks up. Peters calls them copy gnats. Chris Luxon says it's important to take the issue seriously.
12: I just think it's great that there's political consensus around wanting to do something in the supermarket sector.
9: The PSA is urging the next government to settle pay equity claims for care and support workers within its first 100 days. The union has launched a report highlighting the impacts of the amended Equal Pay Act last year. It wants those changes repealed and the unsettled claims made an immediate post-election priority. National Secretary Fleur Fitzsimons says it's achievable with much work already done.
13: Now we need to see the finances put in place and the political will to deliver pay equity for care and support workers urgently. They've waited too long.
9: There are fears developers might be put off by changes to the fast-track system. Amendments going through Parliament would see developers forced to pay councils more for the impact of their developments on infrastructure. Independent urban planner and strategic development expert Bruce Weir says we don't want to be putting developers off. He says the fast-track processes aren't a piece of cake.
14: These fast-track processes take years. They cost the developer an absolute fortune.
9: That's news.
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9: In sport, rugby league, second rower Kurt Capewell is certain the Warriors will spring back to life in their second chance finals encounter. Capewell believes the evidence proves the Warriors will deliver a response in Sunday's knockout fixture against Newcastle at Eden Park.
15: We've had to overcome adversity throughout the season. You know, we've had games where we haven't played well and we've lost, and the bounce back after that's been really good. So I'll look at that to get my confidence.
9: The Warriors smashed the Titans 42-6 early last month, a week after putting up a mere 6 points in a loss to the Bulldogs. In basketball, the Breakers have shoulder-tapped Tall Black Mojave King as an emergency replacement ahead of Sunday's season opener against Illawarra. Import guard Josiah Jordan James has been ruled out for at least the first month of the season with a torn hamstring. 24-year-old King returns to the Breakers after spending the 24-25 season at the club, before moving to Greek side Mykonos. And in football, new American signing Bryce Duke believes he'll bring creativity and grit to the Phoenix lineup for the upcoming A-League season after more than 100 Major League Soccer matches. That's sport. I'm Tony Doe.
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Poison in the next 10 minutes, and this is Diana Ross on Coast.

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0: It's your Feel Good 80s, and this is Coast with JT. Duran Duran is coming up next. And before we go tonight, AA Insurance have released their 2026 Pet Name Hall of Fame. These are actual names that New Zealanders have named their cats and dogs this past year. Benadryl Cucumber Patch, Lady Sparkle Van Mittens, Jeremiah Butterbeans, someone named their dog at Waipukoto. Why not? Another one, Jemima Puddle Dog. And one person named their fish, Fishtifer Fingerston. I love the creativity. And it's all fun and games, right? Until your pet stays out longer than they should. And then you've got to walk around the neighbourhood yelling out, you know, Benadryl! Come! Benadryl Cucumber Patch! Benadryl Cucumber Patch! Come back this second!
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0: It's your feel good 80s. This is Coast with JT. Thank you so much for joining me tonight. I'll be back with you again tomorrow night from 7. And tomorrow morning, Tony, Jason, Sam will be here with the chasers. And the jackpot for that right now stands at $400. If you'd like to win $400, and I can't see why you wouldn't, then just, you know, if you know your current events and your general knowledge, then have a crack at that quiz. 5 questions, 30 seconds. Get more right than they do. That money will be yours. And it's possible they're very beatable. So have a crack at that. And you're looking at $400 tomorrow morning at 20 to 8 is the cue to call for that. Have a wonderful day tomorrow. Enjoy it. Good night, everybody.
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1: In this update, Fire and Emergency has delivered an apology after an inquiry found there were delays in getting new fire trucks. A select committee report makes a raft of recommendations on better procurement, a review of the agency's board, and a record of when appliances are unavailable. It says replacement plans for trucks are well behind and have been poorly managed. Fire and Emergency says firefighters and communities are entitled to expect better. It's also saying sorry for inaccurate and untimely information given to the hearing, which the committee says gave the perception of hiding the truth. The Greens say they're not immovably wedded to calling proposed government-run supermarkets KiwiMart. Two carpety companies making hand sanitizer say they used the name first and quickly applied for a trademark after the Greens' policy announcement. The Greens' KiwiMart plan would establish a state-owned supermarket brand offering competitive prices. Co-leader Chloe Swarbrick says people care less about branding than lower prices, and there could be a naming competition.
2: We'd ask all New Zealanders to maybe get involved in some fun and figuring out what the name of their own supermarket would be called.
1: The next government is being urged to settle pay equity claims for care and support workers within its first 100 days. The PSA has launched a report at Parliament highlighting the impacts of the amended Equal Pay Act last year. It wants those changes repealed and the unsettled claims made an immediate post-election priority. National Secretary Fleur Fitzsimons says it's achievable with much of the work already done. She says care and support workers have waited too long for pay equity, with finances and political will now needed. Parts of Saudi Arabia have been set to the highest travel alert for Kiwis. Do not travel. It comes after Saudi Arabia's air defences intercepted and destroyed a drone near Mecca, reportedly launched by the Iran-aligned Houthis. The CEO of OpenAI, which created ChatGPT, says the world should trust tech firms to do the right thing. Sam Altman says the speed of progress is scary, but he's confident safety measures will stay ahead of AI capabilities. NVIDIA boss Jensen Huang also says new laws are not needed. That's news.
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1: In sport, football, new Phoenix midfielder Bryce Duke is hunting personal development, club success and fan favourite status as the club's latest deadline day signing. Penning a one-year contract with an extension

0: extension option. Duke believes coach Chris Greenacre will help him round out his attacking prowess.
1: I pride myself more on assists than scoring goals, but that's one of those goals that I set myself this year, is unlocking that goal scoring ability a bit more than what I've had in the past.
0: In rugby, after 2 years with his Brisbane club, former Warriors winger David Fusitua has been selected for a surprised Queensland Reds appearance, called up by new coach Vern Cotter to battle the Waratahs in this weekend's Super Rugby Oz showdown. And in basketball, the Breakers have called up tall black Mojave King as an emergency replacement for injured import Josiah Jordan James ahead of Sunday's season opener against the Illawarra Hawks. That's sport. I'm Tony Doe.
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0: The most feel-good 80s continue in a moment. Tony Street's Big Spender, Celine Dion, live in Paris.
1: I made a promise to come back and to be back on stage. So here I am.
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3: 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Oh, this is a dream come true.
0: Thanks to Qantas, connecting Kiwis and Aussies for the moments that matter.
3: Oh my God, I've got tears in my eyes.
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8: In this update, Housing Minister Chris Bishop says ratepayers should be thrilled with the new development levy regime aiming at reducing costs for councils. It'll let councils ask developers for bigger contributions to fund the roads and pipes needed for new homes. He says the current system often means councils aren't paid the full infrastructure cost, meaning ratepayers cross-subsidise new developments. Bishop says growth should pay for growth.
9: This is about fixing the system for the future so that over time, once the system beds in and the new planning system, we better recover the cost of growth from infrastructure.
8: Nicola Willis says splitting foodstuffs makes much more sense than doing it to Woolworths Kiwi operations, as her party looks to forcibly create a third supermarket player. National is campaigning on splitting foodstuffs into two, subject to Commerce Commission approval. It would give three major players, New World and Foursquare is one, Pack and Save is another, and Woolworths. Willis says splitting up Woolworths didn't stack up.
10: With the Woolworths structure, you would have to create an entirely new business that doesn't exist today, whereas in foodstuffs, you already have a Pack and Save business, you already have a New World and Foursquare business.
8: Meanwhile, Labor says it will introduce rules for the companies selling essentials like food, power, fuel and banking. It says courts could use two tests to determine whether a company is price gouging. Consumer Affairs spokeswoman Irina Williams says one test is whether prices are far above the costs for a company to supply a product for a long period. She says the second is whether prices are well overexpected within a competitive market and customers can't easily switch.
11: A one-off price gouge isn't gouging, seasonal adjustments aren't price gouging, and a business's passing on genuine cost increases isn't gouging.
8: Immigration New Zealand is targeting unlawful employers as it tackles more than 19,000 visa overstayers. More than 6,500 visas have expired in the past 3 years without the holders leaving the country. Americans top the list. Immigration New Zealand says employment is a major drawcard for people who overstay, and it's focusing on employers who unlawfully hire migrants, which can lead to exploitation. A New Zealand Initiative report warns the country needs assurance the Defence Force won't again see severe cutbacks. It highlights defence spending fell from a Cold War high of 3% of GDP to around 1% by the mid-90s.

0: The government has since committed $12 billion over 4 years to defence, aiming to lift spending to 2%. Retired Major General John Howard says we need a national security plan future administrations can stick to.
1: It doesn't mean creating any more new offices, and it doesn't mean putting more money into other portfolios. It means reviewing with a very clear eye of what we've got, why we've got it, and what we're going to get.
0: Dairy farmers are preparing for a summer of extreme weather patterns. The country is set to be hit by a strong El Nino system, which raises the prospect of extreme heat, floods, drought and disruptive weather. Farmers are being urged to prepare for tighter margins and potential feed shortages. Dairy NZ CEO Campbell Parker says the sector remains strong heading into summer.
2: There has been quite a lot paid down over the last couple of seasons, good milk prices. Farmers are going into this in pretty good shape.
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0: In sport, rugby league, second rower Kurt Capewell is certain the Warriors will bounce back to life in their second chance finals encounter. Capewell believes the evidence proves the Warriors will deliver a response in Sunday's knockout fixture against Newcastle at Eden Park.
4: We've had to overcome adversity throughout the season. You know, we've had games where we haven't played well and we've lost, and the bounce back after that's been really good. So I'll look at that to get my confidence.
0: The Warriors smashed the Titans 42-6 early last month, a week after putting up a mere 6 points in a loss to the Bulldogs. In basketball, the Breakers have shoulder-tapped tall black Mojave King as an emergency replacement ahead of Sunday's season opener against Illawarra. Import guard Josiah Jordan-James has been ruled out for at least the first month of the season with a torn hamstring. The 24-year-old King returns to the Breakers after spending the 24-25 season at the club before moving to Greek side Mykonos. In football, new American signing Bryce Duke believes he'll bring creativity and grit to the Phoenix lineup for the upcoming A-League season after more than 150 Major League Soccer matches. That's news and sport. I'm Tony Doe.
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3: Usually I know exactly what to write for a radio ad. 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Because this ad is for Alzheimer's Awareness Month. And for me, Alzheimer's isn't a radio ad. It's a disease my mum is battling. So rather than writing an ad, I thought I'd share a memory. I remember watching sport with my mum. She had her favourite teams, her favourite players, and she'd loudly cheer them on. The other day I put the rugby on. The crowd was loud. The commentators were loud. But my mum stayed silent. I've never heard silence so loud. Let's remember, September is Alzheimer's Awareness Month.
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5: In this update, National says breaking up foodstuffs would boost its supermarket competition, bringing down food prices. It's campaigning on separating Pack and Save from New World and Four Square if the Commerce Commission believes it stacks up. MB Papers show net benefits for Kiwi shoppers from restructuring foodstuffs, but smaller benefits from restructuring Woolworths alongside it. Finance spokeswoman Nicola Willis says it could pave the way for another entrant.
6: One of the factors putting off new entrants is the fact they think the current structure gives so much market power to the incumbents.
5: Despite strong opposition from New Zealand First, the free trade agreement with India has passed its third and final vote in Parliament, 93 votes to 29. The government says its benefits will be significant and immediate. It'll take effect once ratification procedures are completed in both countries. Trade Minister Todd McClay says it can't come soon enough. He says New Zealand apple exporters will be able to export 32,500 tonnes next season, increasing to 35,000 tonnes if the agreement can be ratified this year. Seasonal hiring is ramping up, with Christmas now 100 days away. Data from job website Seek shows Christmas, casual and seasonal job ads rose through August and are set to peak across this month and next. Year-on-year job demand rose 10.4% last month across both retail and hospitality respectively. Seek chief economist Blair Chapman says it may seem far in advance, but businesses have to be prepared.
7: You really do need to build in that time to hire and train in preparation for those really peak demand periods.
5: Housing Minister Chris Bishop says the argument for development levies is simple. Growth should pay for growth. The government is introducing a new system for councils to charge developers to pay for the cost of roads and pipes new homes will need. It replaces the development contribution system councils have used since 2002. Bishop says under the current system, existing ratepayers would have had to contribute $11 billion between 2021 and 2031.
8: Existing ratepayers should not be cross-subsidising housing growth that they don't benefit from.
5: Dairy farmers across the country are set to face vastly different summer conditions. A strong El Nino system is raising the prospect of extreme heat, floods and drought. Farmers are being urged to prepare for tighter margins and potential feed shortages. Dairy NZ CEO Campbell Parker says El Nino plays out differently in different regions.
9: Southland, they've had their wettest winter in the last few weeks in 50 years. Westerly regions can get more rain. Easterly regions can be drier.
5: The CEO of multinational technology company NVIDIA says there's no need for new laws to deal with artificial intelligence. Left-wing independent Senator Bernie Sanders and former Trump strategist Steve Bannon are calling for stronger controls and safeguards, with the public having a say in how AI is developed. But NVIDIA CEO Jensen Huang says market forces are already at work. He says companies should be able to balance innovation, speed, and safety themselves.
10: So run as fast as you can, but if you feel at any given point in time the company's out of control or the product's not going to be safe, you know, take a pause and make sure you get it right.
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5: In sports, rugby league, a piece of finals history is on the Warriors' side, building towards Sunday's knockout clash with the Knights in Auckland. The 2021 Panthers are the last team to lose in week one of the playoffs before winning the premiership. That team had Warriors coach Andrew Webster as an assistant and Kurt Capewell in the second row. Webster says it was a tense time.
11: I remember being in the coach's box disappointed and just how positive everyone was about the next challenge. Wouldn't say it felt normal, but understood you can't think it's over because we've got a long way to go.
5: In motor racing, reigning supercars champion Chas Mostert has been given a leave pass to attend this summer's Race of Champions in Wellington. The Capital Stadium will be converted into a racetrack in January, with Formula One's Sebastian Vettel and Valtteri Bottas headlining. Mostert has revealed the dates clash with the expected due date for his second child, so he initially declined the invitation.
12: My beautiful wife goes, oh, well, why aren't you going? And I said, oh, it's around these dates. And she goes, well, surely we can try and make something work. And she said, there's no way you're missing Race of Champions. You absolutely love that event last time you did it. And said, you have to go.
5: That's news and sport. I'm Tony Doe.
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12: In this update, National is campaigning to separate Pack and Save from New World and Foursquare to compete with each other and Woolworths. It says it'll pass legislation in its first 100 days, giving the Commerce Commission 6 months to decide if a breakup is the best solution. Grocery policy expert Ernie Newman says it will be a big job for the Commission, but not impossible.
13: It's no more complicated than Telecom was back in the day, and that was a highly successful breakup that took an industry where there was no competition, and it turned out to be the best thing for New Zealand consumers.
12: Housing Minister Chris Bishop says his new development levy scheme doesn't breach National's new taxes promise, as a levy isn't a tax. He says the new scheme will put greater costs on developers to contribute to road and pipe costs for new dwellings. He says currently many councils are left to foot much of the bill themselves. Legislation will be passed late next year if the coalition is re-elected, but Bishop denies it's a new tax.
14: Well, it's not a tax. These are a one-off upfront charge and they replace an existing system called development contributions.
12: The New Zealand Initiative's latest report says current rising geopolitical tensions make it clear we need a defence strategy for the future. The government has committed $12 billion over 4 years to defence, aiming to lift spending to 2% of GDP. The report warns competition between major powers has reached the Pacific after decades of our declining military capability. Former Major General and now Senior Fellow with the Initiative, John Howard, says if we're forewarned, we're forearmed.
15: That if we're able to actually rehearse, practice and prepare, then we can put good policies in place from which strategic outcomes should be delivered.
12: The Greens and Labour are calling ACT's pledge to freeze the minimum wage cooked and appalling. The party wants to introduce a 60% minimum wage for under-20s in their first year of work and freeze the adult minimum wage for 3 years. Labour campaign chair Kieran McAnulty says hard-working Kiwis are being told to accept falling living standards while their costs keep rising. Greens co-leader Manama Davidson says it's cruel.
16: If businesses can't afford to pay a wage that people can live with dignity on and expect to be subsidised by government welfare payments, then they are not running a good business. It's ripping off workers.
12: The next government is being urged to settle pay equity claims for care and support workers within its first 100 days. The PSA has launched

0: released a report highlighting the impacts of the amended Equal Pay Act last year. It wants those changes repealed and the unsettled claims made an immediate post-election priority. National Secretary Fleur Fitzsimons says it's achievable with much work already done. She says care and support workers have waited too long for pay equity, with finances and political will now needed. Political parties are being called on to back a plan focusing on a better future for all children. Barnados Aotearoa and its supporters are asking for formal and long-term commitments to its generational plan. It aims to begin work next year, putting children at the heart of decision-making so they can thrive as future adults. CEO Matt Reed says business leaders, iwi and philanthropy groups back the idea.
1: We are saying we want to do something different for the children of New Zealand. 3-year strategic plans and policies aren't working and haven't for many years, despite the excellent intent behind them.
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0: In sport, rugby league, Warriors fullback Tane Tuopiki has acknowledged his role in the side's defensive lapses of late, heading into Sunday's do-or-die playoff against the Knights. They've conceded 20 tries across the last 4 games, 3 of them in the final 20 minutes of their defeat to the Dolphins. Tuopiki says while he's the last line of defence, he needs to communicate better to avoid mismatches.
3: Stuffing up my numbers is like someone missing in a big tackle. Like, I'm just adding more pressure to the boys where it's not needed. I think about that straight after the game. That's all I can think about, so, because that's my job.
0: In athletics, the sport's world boss, Lord Sebastian Coe, is hailing an historic day for African track and field. For the first time ever, the World Athletics Championship will be held on the continent, with Nairobi soaring over London and Rome to host the event in 2029. Coe says the time is right for Kenya to shine.
4: Nairobi has presented a compelling and an emotional bid. This is a fast-growing, dynamic, modern metropolis that serves as the economic, cultural and political hub of East Africa.
0: That's news and sport. I'm Tony Doe.
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8: In this update, National's supermarket policy is striking a chord with Winston Peters. The New Zealand First leader played the great pretender to reporters when asked for his response to the party campaigning on breaking up foodstuffs.
9: There's been so much imitation of policy going on. I'm going to play you this song.
10: Oh, yes, I'm great.
8: National would separate Pack and Save from New World and Four Square, subject to the Commerce Commission's analysis of whether it stacks up. Peters calls them copy gnats. Chris Luxon says it's important to take the issue seriously.
11: I just think it's great that there's political consensus around wanting to do something in the supermarket sector.
8: Trade Minister Todd McClay says the benefits of our free trade agreement with India will be significant and immediate. Despite strong opposition from New Zealand First, it passed its third and final vote in Parliament, 93-29. It will take effect once ratification is completed in both countries, and McClay says it can't come soon enough.
12: New Zealand apple exporters will be able to export 32,500 tonnes next season, increasing to 35,000 tonnes if we can get the agreement ratified this year.
8: The PSA is urging the next government to settle pay equity claims for care and support workers within its first 100 days. The union has launched a report highlighting the impacts of the amended Equal Pay Act last year. It wants the changes repealed and the unsettled claims made an immediate post-election priority. National Secretary Fleur Fitzsimons says it's achievable with much of the work already done.
13: Now we need to see the finances put in place and the political will to deliver pay equity for care and support workers urgently. They've waited too long.
8: There are fears developers might be put off by changes to the fast-track system. Amendments going through Parliament would see developers forced to pay councils more for the impact of their developments on infrastructure. Independent urban planner and strategic development expert Bruce Weir says we don't want to be putting developers off. He says the fast-track processes aren't a piece of cake.
14: These fast-track processes take years. They cost the developer an absolute fortune.
8: The Reserve Bank has announced Assistant Governor Karen Silk will leave after December's OCR decision. She'll be replaced by two assistant governors, one focused on monetary policy, the other on cash and payment systems. The value of the super fund reached $94.4 billion at the end of the financial year, up $9.3 billion on the previous year. Continued outperformance by global equity markets helped boost the result. The fund delivered returns of almost 14.2%, after costs and before applying New Zealand tax. A tech boss is trying to allay fears artificial intelligence will replace humans. Left-wing independent US Senator Bernie Sanders and former Trump strategist Steve Bannon are calling for stronger controls and safeguards on AI.

0: But NVIDIA CEO Jensen Huang is playing down fears of job losses or even extinction, calling it nonsense.
1: People are building their own custom AIs because every single software company is an AI company, and every single enterprise is going to be an agentic and AI enterprise. Mm. As a result, companies are going to become more ambitious than ever.
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0: In sports, rugby league, Warriors fullback Tane Tuopiki is demanding more of himself defensively in Sunday's must-win playoff against the Knights. The 27-year-old was considered among the Warriors' best during their loss to the Dolphins, scoring all the side's points and providing their only line breaks. But he admits he let his team down on the other side of the ball.
3: Yeah, it's a nice score and a try and all that stuff, kicking the goals. But when you get your numbers wrong as a fullback, that's what I go home thinking about.
0: And Tuopiki will start at fullback, but with Dallin Watene-Zelezniak named on the extended bench, there could be some late changes, with Chance Nicole Klokstad able to switch from wing to fullback. In basketball, Breakers import Josiah Jordan James has been ruled out of at least the opening 4 weeks of the season with a torn hamstring. He pulled up at the start of their preseason win over Melbourne United, which left the side scrambling for an injury replacement before Sunday's first match against Illawarra. Club operations manager Dylan Boscher says it'll test roster depth.
4: He's been the consummate professional, both on and off the court, and you know, really would have liked to have had him for game one for sure. But these things unfortunately happen in professional sport, and we need to pivot very quickly, and I'm more feeling for him than anything.
0: And the Breakers have called up tall black Mojave King as the emergency replacement. That's news and sport. I'm Tony Doe.
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11: In this update, Housing Minister Chris Bishop says ratepayers should be thrilled with the new development levy regime aiming at reducing costs for councils. It'll let councils ask developers for bigger contributions to fund the roads and pipes needed for new homes. He says the current system often means councils aren't paid the full infrastructure cost, meaning ratepayers cross-subsidise new developments. Bishop says growth should pay for growth.
12: This is about fixing the system for the future so that over time, once the system beds in and the new planning system, we better recover the cost of growth from infrastructure.
11: Nicola Willis says splitting foodstuffs makes much more sense than doing it to Woolworths Kiwi operations, as her party looks to forcibly create a third supermarket player. National is campaigning on splitting foodstuffs into two, subject to Commerce Commission approval. It would give three major players, New World and Foursquare is one, Pack and Save is another, and Woolworths. Willis says splitting up Woolworths didn't stack up.
13: With the Woolworths structure, you would have to create an entirely new business that doesn't exist today, whereas in foodstuffs, you already have a Pack and Save business, you already have a New World and Foursquare business.
11: Meanwhile, Labor says it will introduce rules for the companies selling essentials like food, power, fuel and banking. It says courts could use two tests to determine whether a company is price gouging. Consumer Affairs spokeswoman Irina Williams says one test is whether prices are far above the costs for a company to supply a product for a long period. She says the second is where the prices are well over expected within a competitive market and customers can't easily switch.
14: A one-off price gouge isn't gouging, seasonal adjustments aren't price gouging, and a business's passing on genuine cost increases isn't gouging.
11: Immigration New Zealand is targeting unlawful employers as it tackles more than 19,000 visa overstayers. More than 6,500 visas have expired in the past 3 years without the holders leaving the country. Americans top the list. Immigration New Zealand says employment is a major draw card for people who overstay, and it's focusing on employers who unlawfully hire migrants, which can lead to exploitation. A New Zealand Initiative report warns the country needs assurance the Defence Force won't again see severe cutbacks. It highlights defence spending fell from a Cold War high of 3% of GDP to around 1% by the mid-90s. The government has since committed $12 billion over 4 years to defence, aiming to lift spending to 2%. Retired Major General John Howard says we need a national security plan future administrations can stick to.
15: It doesn't mean creating any more new offices, and it doesn't mean putting more money into other portfolios. It means reviewing with a very clear eye of what we've got, why we've got it, and what we're going to get.
11: Dairy farmers are preparing for a summer of extreme weather patterns. The country is set to be hit by a strong El Nino system, which raises the prospect of extreme heat, floods, drought and disruptive weather. Farmers are being urged to prepare for tighter margins and potential feed shortages. Dairy NZ CEO Campbell Parker says the sector remains strong heading into summer.
16: There has been quite a lot paid down over the last couple of seasons, good milk prices. Farmers are going into this in pretty good shape.
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1: In sport, rugby league, second rower Kurt Capewell is certain the Warriors will bounce back to life in their second chance finals encounter. Capewell believes the evidence proves the Warriors will deliver a response in Sunday's knockout fixture against Newcastle at Eden Park.
2: We've had to overcome adversity throughout the season. You know, we've had games where we haven't played well and we've lost, and the bounce back after that's been really good. So I'll look at that to get my confidence.
1: The Warriors smashed the Titans 42-6 early last month, a week after putting up a mere 6 points in a loss to the Bulldogs. In basketball, the Breakers have shoulder-tapped Tall Black Mojave King as an emergency replacement ahead of Sunday's season opener against Illawarra. Import guard Josiah Jordan-James has been ruled out for at least the first month of the season with a torn hamstring. The 24-year-old King returns to the Breakers after spending the 24-25 season at the club before moving to Greek side Mykonos. In football, new American signing Bryce Duke believes he'll bring creativity and grit to the Phoenix lineup for the upcoming A-League season after more than 150 Major League Soccer matches. That's news and sport. I'm Tony Doe.
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0: Feel Good Breakfast with Tony Street, Jason, Sam is just minutes away. Now for an extra hour, 6 till 10. Tony Street's big spender, Celine Dion, live in Paris.
1: I made a promise to come back and to be back on stage. 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
3: Oh my God, fantastic. Oh, this is a dream come true.
0: Thanks to Qantas, connecting Kiwis and Aussies for the moments that matter.
3: Oh my God, I've got tears in my eyes.
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3: In this update, a small grocery player says change is well overdue. Labor wants to crack down on price gouging, while National plans to split Pack and Save from New World and Foursquare. Matthew Lane from Night and Day says both policies could work.
4: Can you even throw me a bone? I've got nothing that I can use to compete or grow that I didn't have 3 years ago.
3: New Zealand's GDP figures are released today, showing just how much the Iran war has slowed our economic recovery. The Local Government Act is getting a boost with a bill passed to clarify councils' core services and powers, like public transport and emergency management. Minister Simon Watt says it will give councils tools to work more effectively.
5: Local government holds real value for New Zealanders, but council services need to be delivered through a mechanism that delivers value for money.
3: And Dunedin's new stadium boss wants to bring major events back to the city as Forsyth Barr Stadium faces a lull. Phil King says he's got a plan in place and says the focus will be on making the most of what Dunedin has to offer.
2: The new OneRoof app has property values for homes around the country and compare houses side by side. OneRoof, love where you live. 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
3: In sport, the Warriors are loving life at Eden Park with a sold-out crowd of more than 48,000 ready for Sunday's knockout clash with the Knights. CEO Cameron George says stadium staff have made the switch from Mount Smart a breeze. And America's biggest sports leagues are teaming up to crack down on gamblers abusing players and staff, pushing for betting and social media bans, plus a central system to report threats. A hash brown and bacon and egg McMuffin make mornings Welcome to the AM at Macca's.
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0: down south behind the front snow flurries for Wanaka, but it heads north, closing in on Wellington and broadsiding the whole North Island this afternoon. It's going to be a wet one.
1: Good morning. Thank you very much for joining us. Friday Eve, and there's been a twist in the tale of, you know, the High Rocks girl who had the incident. You're not going to believe, I had no idea she was sponsored by Puma Pants.
2: If you're unsure, the incident was she was doing a High Rocks competition and she defecated.
0: I feel for her.
3: And carried on.
0: I feel for her. You poo your pants once in your life.
2: Don't.
0: And no one forgets.
1: And but like I said, now there's been a twist. We need to give you an update, if you dare, in two songs from now.
4: Get going in the morning. Feel good. Tony Street, Jace and Sam. Coast Feel Good Breakfast. 6 till 10. Come.

and we want it straight from you. The good, the bad, all of it. 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

0: 8 past 6 on Coast. Your feel-good breakfast with Tony, Jason, Sam. Tomorrow's Friday, and tomorrow's a day we wear it for the Wars. We tried it last week. Didn't quite go to plan, but that's all right. Now the Warriors, they've tuned in again.
1: No, this is what happens. In. New Zealand does a bandwagon, and it's a curse. No. We don't jump on the bandwagon.
0: No, you do. You jump on. Wear it for the Wars tomorrow. If you've got an old hat, an old beanie, a jersey of some description, even from years ago, it doesn't really matter. Wear your Wars colours tomorrow, because Eden Park is already sold out this weekend when
1: and
0: they take on the Knights.
1: If you really want to curse us, also have a Pinot Noir. Remember that?
2: Oh!
0: Anyway, so that's happening out tomorrow right across the country, which is wonderful. So that's a great sporting occasion. We can't wait for that one. This one should have been a great sporting occasion, but this poor Australian woman, there's no other way to say this. She pooped herself during High Rocks.
2: She did, but she carried on competing and then she won the event. And there are all these photos with poop all streaming down her legs and her arms.
0: And even in the videos you've seen, you would have seen this on the news or social media probably. Other competitors have stopped and pointing at her and the ground going, guys, to the organisers, are we going to do something
2: and
0: about
2: this? And the organisers didn't do anything about it and she just carried on.
0: Let her carry on.
1: Do you know the worst exercise to do once you've pooped yourself, and that is a burpee?
2: Oh,
1: you know what I mean? Because then it really transfers it, doesn't
2: Everything's
1: it?
2: Flying everywhere. And people have sort of likened it to when some marathon runners have put themselves, and you have seen those photos as well. I guess the difference there is you're kind of on your own outside, whereas in High Rocks you're on the same equipment that others are then having to use and lie. Imagine doing a burpee on that.
0: Well, that's where she was. She was doing the burpee and smearing herself on the ground, and then smearing herself again on the ground.
2: Yeah.
0: And that's where other people stopping.
2: It's so gross.
1: Sharing a kettlebell at that point's not a great idea, is it? Or a rower.
0: But there's been an update. I didn't know this. Apparently, there's been an update, Sam.
1: Yeah. Well, Puma.
0: Puma pants.
1: They haven't crossed her off, but they have removed her from the website.
2: That's pretty crossing her off, isn't it?
1: Well, I think they're just distancing themselves from the.
0: So they've wiped her.
1: They've wiped the slate clean of her. They're showing
0: finally.
1: I feel for her though, because I too.
2: They're calling it Pumagate.
1: Yeah, I have pooped myself before. I think we all have. And you guys are terrible people.
2: Not in public. Around
1: TVNZ.
2: It's like, is there no shame at some point? Do you not go and sort yourself out?
0: I don't care how much my registration fee was for High Rocks. I don't care what my time is.
2: Never.
0: At that stage,
1: to my credit,
0: I'm saving myself at that stage.
1: To my credit, when I pooped myself at TVNZ, I did not progress on to do a day doing the weather. I went home.
2: Do you know the funniest?
0: That's what she should have done. Just pull out,
2: the
0: go home.
2: The funniest thing in all the articles, it's like, this is the statement. The High Rocks athlete suffered an involuntary bowel movement. That's what they're calling it.
0: Involuntary.
2: They're not saying she just pooped herself.
0: Well, if it's involuntary, it was an accident.
2: She continued through all 8 stations.
1: No, you don't.
2: 8 stations.
1: No. Oh, wait, she did it early in the event then.
2: Yeah. 100%.
1: See, she's lacking planning. Like, I don't
0: know.
2: I reckon she had some creamy mushrooms.
0: If it's an emergency event, it's obviously snuck up on her. But at that stage, when the incident has happened, when the alarm is raised, that's when you walk.
2: Hyrex said it highlighted the new and increasingly complex situations it is encountering as the sport continues to grow globally.
1: Look, even on a Saturday, we've got, you know, at our sports club, there's one small toilet. And I'll go in there for a wee on a Saturday, and there's someone in there defecating. And I'm always like, what kind of poor planning got you into this situation?
0: Again, that could be an emergency situation, though. And you yourself have had an emergency situation. It's snuck up on you.
1: Well, yeah, it's kind of at home or in my pants. There's no in between.
0: even that's not okay.
2: Hey, I reckon Puma could turn this around.
0: Same.
2: I reckon they just changed their whole label to POOMA.
1: They need to be agile and roll with this.
0: I agree. The brown stained pants, make it a thing. Absolutely. Sell those things. Hey, it's 14 past 6. Last night, I was hosting a pub quiz, and one of the rounds was called Brain Teaser. And there was a question that came up, and I thought, no one's going to get this one right. And teams did, but I want to run it past you guys next, because it's one of those ones where you kick yourself. See if you can figure it out after this from Annie Lennox, Walking on Broken.

0: country music at its finest. I tell you, there's an up-and-coming artist you want to check out too. Rosie Teese is her name. Rosie, as you'd imagine, you spell Rosie. T-E-E-S-E. Rosie Teese. Phenomenal country music star.
1: She also happens to be our wonderful producer.
0: Yes, she does. It's all in the family.
2: Yeah.
0: Very country themes.
2: Hey, I just released an album a little while back.
0: Yeah, that's right. A little EP.
2: Doing very well. Played on, she's not even a muckrunner. She's played on radio stations. She's like a real artist.
1: Yeah, you could see her at great pubs called Goldie's in Auckland's North Shore.
0: That's right, exactly. Yeah. And also in Christchurch now as well. Hey, so I was hosting this pub quiz last night, as is my wont every Wednesday. And they had this question. See if you can figure this out.
2: Okay.
0: Because I tested this on my wife when I got home. It is one of those questions like, oh, that is such a good question.
1: Jace is so desperate to win the Chasers Cup that he goes and he does quizzing once a week. That's his training.
0: You know. So you see a boat filled with people. It is not sunk. You look away. And then you look back.
1: Oh, gosh, it's one of these.
0: Yeah, it's a brain teaser. And you don't see a single person on that boat. Why?
2: Fog.
0: Ooh.
1: Now, I hate these because if this is a legit answer, you've got to accept it. It sunk. Right, you have to accept it because it could have sunk.
0: It has not sunk.
2: No, he said it.
0: I didn't even see it has not sunk.
1: Did you?
0: I said those four words. Is this on?
1: Say it again. Go slow for us.
0: You see a boat filled with people. You look away. You look back, it has not sunk. But when you look back, you don't see a single person on that boat.
1: Oh, it'll be something like the boat was never there or...
2: No.
1: You see a boat...
2: Can you say it one more time?
0: Sure.
2: I've got this.
0: Okay, right. Here it is. You see a boat filled with people, right? You look at it, you see it out there, right? Then you look away and you look back. Now, the boat has not sunk, but when you look back, you don't see a single person on that boat.
2: You don't... The clue is in, you don't see...
1: I reckon they're just hiding in the boat.
0: It's not a big
1: guess. That could be a legit answer.
0: It could be legit. It's not the answer, though.
1: They've just gone below deck.
0: No.
2: Is it a play on the word sea?
0: Is that what you think?
2: S-E-A.
0: No, it's E-E.
2: Okay.
0: So, again, I don't think anyone's got this right. Some teams got this right. What do you reckon? Flick a text answer to 2699.
2: Oh, tune.
0: And I'll put you out of your misery after this from Crowded House. Don't dream it's over. It's bang on 20 past 6. It's your feel-good breakfast. This is Coast.

0: 24 past 6 on Coast, your feel-good breakfast with Tony, Jason, Sam. So we're playing the Chasers a little later on this morning. In fact, just over an hour from now, what is it, $400 on the line for the Chasers today? But last night I was hosting a quiz night, and during the quiz night there was a question. You see a boat filled with people, it is not sunk, and when you look back, you don't see a single person on the boat. Why? How has that happened? Debbie, what do you reckon?
1: I think it's a mirage, because often when you're at sea, the lights play a lot of like games with your eyesight, so I'd say it was a mirage.
0: That's not a bad guess, actually. You're probably right. You do have that sort of thing going on out there, but no, that wasn't the answer.
2: It could be an answer, though, because technically that's also correct.
3: Don't be a hater of the brain teasers.
2: I am. I'm a hater. Just like producer Rosie said, they all jumped off, and I'm like, well, that's also another option.
3: You've got to get into a brain
2: I hate a quiz where there are multiple answers.
3: Hate is a strong word, Freddie.
2: And that is, I remember it at high school as well. I'm like, you can't have a quiz question where there are like 5,000 different answers.
3: When you hear it, you'll know.
0: Yeah, exactly. You'll hear it.
3: Jace, I love a brain teaser.
0: Shannon might know this. Shannon, what do you reckon it is?
4: Well, I reckon it's a play on the word single. You don't see a single person, you see multiple people.
0: Oh, I see. So you see 200 people rather than a single person.
4: Yeah.
0: Oh, you see, again, that's a great answer, but it's not the answer. Angela, what is the answer?
5: Because they're all married.
0: They're all married.
3: You don't see a single
0: You don't see a single person.
2: That's what, do you know what? That's what I thought when I heard the second answer. I went single.
0: There it is.
5: Yeah.
3: I'm with Tony. That was a stinker.
0: I didn't think.
5: Blatantly obvious.
0: See, the deal was, for me, when I read this question last night, I was like, oh, that's a good one. No one's going to get that. And people like you, Angela, and so many texts on 2699 nailed it as well. So I cleverer than we are.
3: No, I think this is now, what day is it? Is it Thursday? We're going to make this a Thursday morning segment.
2: Oh,
3: we're
2: please no.
3: Here we are.
2: Unless there's only one answer, I'm on board.
3: And once we've finished that, we're going to do horoscopes.
0: and if you've got a $10 note in your wallet, the lucky 10 are coming before 7. You're awesome. Thanks, Angela. Have a really nice day. Hey, it's just gone 25 past 6. Coming up, the mind-blowing thing you can get on your phone that could save your life. This is perfect, especially as we get close to summer.
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12: In this update, Foodstuff says National's plan to split its supermarket brands would have major implications. The policy would see Pack and Save split from New World and Foursquare.
13: Foodstuff says more than 500 of its locally owned and operated stores would be affected. It says the proposal raises questions about how long a major restructure would take to put in place, the level of disruption involved, and if this would ultimately deliver meaningful savings. The company says it'll take time to thoroughly review the proposal.
12: The economy is expected to keep heading in the right direction, with GDP figures out later this morning tipped to show modest growth. Economist Cameron Bagri.
14: We just took a bit of a detour in the June quarter on a bumpy old goat track because fuel prices got a lot more expensive. The good news is Q3 is suggesting a number up around 0.8-0.9%.
12: Fire and Emergency says it's moving fast to fix delays in replacing fire trucks after a select committee report called for major changes. And outgoing National MP Andrew Bailey has reflected on the hardest parts of his career, including resigning as a minister over claims he inappropriately placed a hand on a staff member. In his valedictory speech, he apologised to his wife Tina for how tough his public life has been on her, including death threats against their family.
15: You did not choose it, you did not deserve it, and for that I will always be sorry.
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12: In sport, the Warriors are sticking with Mount Smart as their main home despite a sold-out crowd of more than 48,000 packing Eden Park for their playoff clash with the Knights this Sunday. CEO Cameron George says there's no plan to move more games there, but Eden Park staff have made the switch an easy one. And to keeping an eye on the Tiger. Tiger Woods has returned to the golf range for the first time since his car crash in March. The 15-time major champion has been spotted in the wild, hitting balls in New Jersey. That's your news feed. I'm Bryn Rudkin.
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0: to 2699. But as we get close to summer, this is something you need to know.
1: Yes. If you are looking to venture into the sea this year, you need the Great White Shark app, because it basically tells you where all the gobblers are. And look, if we look at it, there's been a lot of...
2: The gobblers?
1: There's been a lot of shark attacks, haven't there, recently? And I don't know whose job it is, but it's someone's job to go out there and tag the sharks.
2: Well, they tag them for research purposes, don't they?
1: Yeah, and they've got trackers on them, so you can see exactly where the sharks are.
2: Is now, it called the Great White Shark app?
1: Yeah, it is. It's also the website that's showing up as sustainableoceansociety.co.nz.
2: What about the bronze whalers and the...
1: No.
2: What are the other sharks?
3: There might be thrashers and the threshers in the year.
1: No, there might be another app for that. I think
2: this is just the big boys,
1: the great white sharks. And what it does, though, like, even though not every shark is tagged, because that's impossible, but it does do a wonderful job of showing clusters.
2: Oh, it's $4.99.
1: Oh, and I'm on my desktop here for free.
2: Oh, okay.
1: Yeah,
3: so you got to take your laptop on holiday.
1: Well, you can get a good insight before
3: it's
1: you
3: worth
1: leave.
3: It. No, it's worth it.
1: Yeah. So at the moment, I tell you where I wouldn't swim. In the Taranaki Bight right now, there's...
3: It's called the Bight?
2: You'd never swim there. It's known around the Sugarloaf Islands for great whites.
3: Yeah, it's literally called the Bight. And why would you swim in a place called the Bight?
1: And also kind of, where would you say that is? Bay of Plenty, there's Takami in there. Takami is 2.2 metres, so not a huge one. The real cluster, though, is at the bottom of the country.
2: Is Takami the name of the shark?
1: Yeah, the sharks are all named. The big cluster, look at that, by Southland, in between Stewart Island and Southland, there's a fish down there called Yamaha. And he is, look at the size of this. Oh, what's my map doing? He is 4.5 metres long.
3: Oh, man.
1: And look at the cluster through Stewart Island and Southland Street.
3: But it shouldn't be surprising. That's their playground. Right? That's their home. That's their environment. You know that if you go into their environment, you're in their backyard.
1: Yeah, but
3: know?
1: I guess it's just nice to have the information to know where and where not to swim.
3: Yeah, I'm definitely not swimming there.
1: No, I'm not swimming between Stewart Island and Southland. No. Not today, just because there's about 15 different sharks. Where would you like to go, Stewart?
2: I just want to go back up to the Taranaki shark and see the specific place.
3: So the Bight, just off the coast of Taranaki.
1: What are you looking for?
2: I don't know. It doesn't look like there's any sharks there.
1: Well, there was before.
2: Oh, it's moved.
1: Well, he's been caught in a net. Who knows?
2: According to your map, there's only one shark in the whole North Island.
1: Yeah, there is. That's why.
3: Oh, yep.
2: Why are you kidding? I've missed some.
1: Yeah, so
2: there's a shark called Joe.
1: Where's Joe? Oh, west on there, 3.2 metres. So there you go.
2: It's actually quite fascinating.
1: It is.
3: It is. Yeah.
2: It might shock him from ever going in the water.
1: Yeah, so there you go. It's relatively safe across the North Island, less safe in the South on Lower South Island. Stay away from the water.
2: The closest one is Takami, definitely, up around the Bay of Plenty.
1: Bay of Plenty. Yeah.
2: I reckon it's probably in, where do you always go?
3: Waihi Beach.
1: Yeah, it's very close to Waihi.
3: Of course.
1: Wait, that'd be Jason's luck, eh? One shark in the North Island and it gobbles up Jace.
2: It literally is in Waihi.
3: This is Ghost.
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0: This is Coast, your feel-good breakfast with Tony, Jason, Sam. And as you know, this coming weekend, it is a do or die. Matter of faith, you've got to wear it for the Waz tomorrow right across the country. The Warriors take on the Knights at Eden Park. Eden Park sold out. This Sunday is a must-win game. So wear an old jersey or an old cap or a beanie or a scarf, whatever you've got Warriors gear tomorrow, as we wear it for the Waz again tomorrow with Coast.
1: We need to talk about a new makeup trend ahead of summer. And this is one that I think will surprise a few people because it's not a precise look. Huh? So, you know, with lips, I mean, you guys have never had to try and put on a lip liner before.
2: No.
1: But it can be quite a painful process. You're trying to get the exact outline of your lips and you kind of, if you get a slightly shaky hand, it's really hard to define it and make sure that both sides are, like, especially of the Cupid's bow, even.
2: I can imagine.
1: It's really difficult.
2: No.
1: So this new trend.
2: And any mistake is very highlighted.
1: It's really, really obvious. Mm. This new trend is going to be helpful. So it's blurring of the lips. So there is a new lipstick out, and they're calling it the Holy Grail of lipstick, where you essentially put it on and it gives a blurring effect. So it basically looks like you've been smooched.
0: Oh.
1: So it looks
0: just
1: like
0: smudges
1: your,
0: it.
1: Your lips Hot are lips. Slightly disheveled, and it gives that. It's no longer the defined lip is what we're after. We're after quite a soft, blurred look.
2: Okay, like a smudgy post-coital face.
1: Like you've just hopped out of the elevator and had a smooch with the random guy that came in.
2: How good. Because that is the rule, eh? If the lift breaks down, you have to smooch the person.
0: Oh, you'd have to, do you?
2: Yeah, that's the rule.
0: That's the deal.
1: The problem is with this trend, it's only a subtle smooch, and I feel like people are going to get this wrong, and they're going to look just like the Joker.
2: Yeah,
1: do you know what I mean? Where the red has just sort of bled into their skin.
2: Have it smeared all up your cheek.
0: So in that case, there is a fine line.
1: There actually is. So take this trend on board for the smooch, but just don't go overboard. You don't want to look like a comedy show.
2: Is it
1: for
2: anyone?
1: Just want to look like a subtle smoocher.
2: Like, is it kind of a young person's look, or is it anyone can look like they've been smooched?
1: Apparently it's for everyone. No longer are the severe lip lines in. You know, remember there were some people, God, they define their lips like a big mountain. That's out. It's all about soft lines, subtle blurring.
2: Good to know.
0: Thank you. One of the biggest stars in the world was in New Zealand just a few months ago. Now he's making headlines for all the wrong reasons. We need to unpack what's happened to one of the biggest stars in the world after Seven.
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5: 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I remember watching sport with my mum. She had her favourite teams, her favourite players, and she'd loudly cheer them on. The other day I put the rugby on. The crowd was loud. The commentators were loud. But my mum stayed silent. I've never heard silence so loud. Let's remember, September is Alzheimer's Awareness Month.
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8: In this update, National says splitting foodstuffs could bring down grocery prices by creating a third supermarket player. But economic commentator Michael Riddell reckons the party's forecast price drops of 3.5% in the first year and about 5% after 6 years may be a bit optimistic.
9: Supermarket margins are actually quite tight, so reason for scepticism. Perhaps it will happen, but it's drawing a long bow. I think that we'll get anything like that scale of price cuts.
8: The New Zealand Cat Foundation is calling for cash prize feral cat hunting competitions to be banned, saying it's too hard to tell feral cats from pets and strays before they're shot. The push comes after 441 cats were culled at this year's North Canterbury hunting competition in July. After a decade in Parliament, Maureen Pugh has used her farewell speech to thank every National leader she served under, except Simon Bridges, who, in a leaked recording, called her effing useless.
10: That comment was made by a man who had never even had one conversation with me, had never been in my office, nor me in his, and here's how it ended. He lost his job and I got promoted.
8: And a double Michelin-starred restaurant has been fined after using ants to give its sorbets a sour kick. Nearly 50,000 ants were served over 4 years at the South Korean restaurant, but they're not on the country's approved list of edible insects.
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8: In sport, Bahrain and Saudi Arabia will stage the first two Grand Prix of the Formula One season next year. Australia shuffles to third on the calendar grid across the first weekend of April. The series returns to Portugal in June and Turkey in October. The number of sprint races increases from 6 to 10. In America's five largest professional sports leagues, NFL, basketball, baseball, ice hockey and football, have banded to address the harassment of players

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3: He's one of the biggest stars in the world, but he used to have a massive stutter. 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

0: This is Coast, your feel-good breakfast with Tony, Jason, Sam. What about a $5,000 Hunter home voucher? 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Vote for your fave and go in the draw to win that $5,000 Hunter home voucher. My bad habits lead to late nights. Ed Sheeran, one of the biggest stars in the world with some of the biggest songs of all time. And he loves coming to New Zealand. New Zealanders love Ed Sheeran, but the world at the moment looks like they're falling out of love with Ed Sheeran, even his own mates.
1: They are. So this is really interesting, and it seems to be pretty universal, the feedback. So essentially what's happened is that Ed Sheeran and Macklemore have been in a concert together. Macklemore is opening for Ed Sheeran. And in one of the concerts, he puts up a Palestinian flag and he said, you know, free Palestine.
2: Yep.
1: Right? Now, the promoters or the people that run these concerts and the stadium owners have basically said, you've got to get off the tour because we don't want any, they've called it rhetoric.
2: Yeah.
1: You know?
2: It's the Kraft family, though, isn't it? Which I think is Jewish. So they're very much against the kind of pro-Palestine views.
1: They're very much in bed with Benjamin Netanyahu as well, yeah. As we saw yesterday with photos of the two of them everywhere. Yeah. And he's also poured a lot into the Israeli military.
0: Okay.
1: Right? So that's important to have that context. So Ed Sheeran has gone and met with this Robert Kraft and said, can we find a way forward here? I still want Macklemore on my tour. They haven't been able to find a way forward. Macklemore's saying, I'm out. And now, so has Ed Sheeran's band, and so have all the other supporting acts. And as far as we're aware, Ed Sheeran is still doing the concert.
0: Just by himself.
1: By himself. Well, I'm assuming he's going to get other people on board.
2: And he came out with his kind of press release on social media. And once again, he was Switzerland. He played it very neutrally, you know, basically saying there's wars around the world that are atrocious. But I guess he wouldn't condemn one side of, you know, the Israeli war crimes.
1: He's trying to stay apolitical. The problem for Ed Sheeran is that he has already broken that

0: apolitical stance many times by supporting the Ukraine.
1: I was going to say, Ukraine,
0: and by giving
1: didn't
0: a lot of money to the Ukraine conflict.
1: Didn't he do a concert for Ukraine? Right. I'm sure he did.
0: So he hasn't been apolitical in the past. So he's got himself in this really tricky situation now where he's copping a lot of hate. He's copping a lot of hate online for saying, why don't you stand with Macklemore and say it's unacceptable for you to silence an artist just because you don't agree with their views?
2: Yeah, 100%. And like, you look at history and music has been at the absolute forefront of social change.
3: Definitely. You know, political songs are a huge thing.
2: You know, we say, oh, he's just an artist, but it's kind of, it's also where those, that change is so often made.
3: And some big artists are really anti-Ed Sheeran now. Listen to this. This is Roger Waters from Pink Floyd.
4: This is a little message for Ed Sheeran. There's two kinds of people in this world. There's people who do the right thing. Rapper Macklemore would be one of those people. And there's people, many of them, sadly, pricks. Like you, who do the wrong thing.
0: Oh, that's fiercely worded.
3: And yeah, and a lot of people, a lot of big stars are doing the same thing.
0: And I mean, Ed Sheeran has come out and he has condemned what's going on in Gaza, but he stopped short of saying that Macklemore should be allowed to be brought back on the tour and he shouldn't be you know what I mean? He's trying to be Switzerland, I think, and it's got him in a whole lot of trouble.
2: Yeah, and he says, you know, like, my show is not about politics, it's about bringing happiness to all sides of different conflicts. And
0: most people, there aren't two sides to this.
2: No, the hangover is he just looks like he's just following the money, which is kind of an ugly look. This is going to be hard for him to overcome this.
0: I think it is too. Yeah. I have to say, I think far out, Macklemore's pretty brave what he has done, and he's getting a lot of support, which I think he deserves. Mm. And I think the problem is now, what does Ed Sheeran do? If he's seen the error of his ways, does he now not do the concert?
2: That's the only way out.
0: I think it is too.
3: I think, he can't carry on. Anyway, watch the space.
2: And then they organise another concert with the two of them back up on stage, showing that they are united. And I think it's the only way forward for him.
0: Mm. But without the promoters that they had, and I don't know if they exist, how does that work?
3: I don't know. Anyway, watch the space. Coming up in a couple of minutes, though, an expert in behavioural science has had some thoughts. This could change your life after this from the Commodores. This is Coast.

0: Coast. Your Feel Good Breakfast with Tony, Jason, Sam. If you've got a cup of coffee in your hand already, hold on. You may have gone too early. It's coming out this morning. Coffee is more effective if it's consumed between 9:30 and 11:30 in the morning.
1: Coffee, though, not on the Huberman list. Andrew Huberman, if you don't know him, he is basically a PhD owner. He's a professor of neurobiology and ophthalmology. I don't really know what that is, but he's got 8 million followers on Instagram, and he's kind of heralded as the scientific guru for prosperity, health, and fitness. He's an absolute legend, and he was on the Diary of a CEO podcast recently, and I got absolutely hooked into this, because this guy's kind of, he's the guy, isn't he? He's the guy that everyone trusts, and he's put out a list in this podcast of the top 10 things that we should be doing for healthy life and prosperity. And I thought it was going to, I started watching this thinking it was all going to be about nutrition and exercise. And he took me in a completely different path. So it was really interesting what he, as the main scientist in this space, kind of considered the most important things to do.
2: Let me guess, connection in some way?
1: Personal, I'll read you the list. Hydrate first thing, morning light in the eyes, exercise early, do something hard on purpose, the psychological side, we'll get into that in a second, evening light, dimming lights at night, a daily bout of hard focus, learn by making errors and self-testing and personal development. See what I mean? It was just not in the sphere that I was expecting. The one I really want to get into is morning light in the eyes. So we're so scared of cortisol, right? Like that cortisol is a bad thing. He's like, the cortisol spike in the morning is absolutely imperative to having the opposite hormones play out at the end of the day. So if you get the big spike of cortisol in the morning, and that's through sunlight, then at the end of the day, that will be removed and you'll have the precursors to sleep, and we know how important sleep is.
2: Yeah, that sunlight thing's massive.
1: The sunlight thing was like top of his list, which I found really, really surprising.
2: Which sucks when you radio people that are stuck in a studio.
1: Yeah, I think that's
2: until, you know, after 10 a.m.
1: The next one that was really interesting, and this one's really good for you, Tony, is the psychological sigh. We need to be doing this more than we think we do. It's about kind of moderating our heart rate and our nervous system. So a psychological sigh is when you breathe in to 90% of your lung capacity, stop, and then take another gasp in to get the last of the carbon dioxide out of your lungs. And it's an amazing reset system for anxiety, but also the fear of small spaces, claustrophobia.
2: Oh, you're kidding.
1: Yeah.
2: Oh. So that's good.
1: It's an amazing reset for that. And he has that as number 5 as one of the most important things to do on your list.
2: Okay, I'm going to have to try that out next time I'm in a lift.
1: And the other one was, you only learn by making errors. So real learning needs a genuine attempts where you fail some of the time. So you need to aim at roughly failing at a 15% error level. So unless you're failing, you're not learning.
3: True.
1: So different. So we so often think it's repetition and everything, but it has to have some kind of negative stimulus of anxiety in order to recall that certain thing.
3: And you look on the big stage.
2: That's the advice of doing things that scare you. You know, we hear that a lot.
3: Yeah, exactly. Yeah, but you look, I see this so many times, you learn more from a loss than a win. Like, you do something that wins, you go, hey, yeah, that worked.
1: Yeah.
3: But if you lose, like, you watch the All Blacks bounce back from this, you watch the Warriors bounce back this weekend, you learn more from a loss.
2: But that's the issue with a lot of modern parenting, where parents don't want their kids. And don't even start me on kids' sport where they don't want to take the score because they don't want little Johnny to know that he's lost.
3: Yeah, I know.
2: That's completely at odds with that.
1: And you know, on any specific topic, he said use ChatGPT. If you're interested in a topic and you want to learn, just write in what you want to learn and say, give me a quiz on this at a 15% failure rate. And literally use ChatGPT as your test system. So, yeah, so different from what I thought he was going to tell us to do in terms of improving your life. It's a podcast you have to listen to. You can listen to it on iHeartRadio. It's Huberman on Diary of a CEO.
3: Beautiful. Thank you.
2: Just wait while I just do some psychological breathing.
3: You do your breathing. But talk about learning. I learned there's a word we're not supposed to say anymore. In fact, some schools have banned this word. And it's something I reckon 99.9% of us have said. Tell you about it after this from John Parr on Coast.

0: This has cost you Feel Good Breakfast with Tony, Jason, Sam. Tomorrow we wear it for the Waz. If you've got an old Warriors jersey or a hat or a scarf or a beanie, whatever, wear your colours tomorrow and support the Warriors as they do this must-win game against the Knights this coming Sunday at Eden Park. So if you normally wear a uniform, wear your Waz gear tomorrow, but don't you dare call it a certain word we used to use at school.
1: Remember the days of the old schoolyard.
0: If you've ever had kids, or maybe you have kids at school now, still this age, and they don't have to wear a uniform, what do you call that day?
2: Well, I know mufti is not the term you're meant to use anymore.
0: I didn't know that.
2: Oh, it's been, Jace, there has been a big debate for years.
0: Has it?
2: Yeah.
3: Jace, have you been using the
2: where have
3: term
2: you been?
3: Mufti?
2: Where have you been?
0: I did not know this. We've just found this out, and only because friends of ours, we've not seen this at any of the schools we've been with.
2: Oh. Yeah, it was a big debate in a national debate, actually, a few years ago, that, and a lot of schools changed it.
0: Yeah, I had no idea. So anyway, friends of ours, their children are at a different school, and they said they've got, called it a casual clothes day.
2: Yes.
0: I was like, oh, your mufti day. Oh, you can't say the N-word. I was like, what?
3: Yeah.
0: Apparently it's a thing. Did you know that, Sam?
3: No, I didn't.
2: I think the origins date back to, and it's actually a little bit controversial in whether this is, so it was when they had military were in some of the foreign countries.
0: Yes.
2: And what they would do on their days where they weren't being soldiers, they would go and they would get

0: traditional dress to fit in with the community. So you could view that as potentially a positive thing, but it was seen as maybe potentially a sort of, you know, cultural appropriation, and so that's where the blurred line comes.
1: See, because I don't know. Apparently it's a degrading colonial term. I had no idea. And I think things have changed so much. Like, we can't say Eskimo lollies anymore.
0: I actually think you're right, Jace. The Mufti term came from actual students that dug deep into it, and they led the charge.
1: I did not know you can't say this.
2: Yeah, well, you're not allowed to, like, assimilate with the culture if you're on holiday, or if you're, you know what I mean?
1: Apparently it's inappropriate. Like, now there's that song. I know this had changed. Bar Bar Rainbow Sheep. That's the new song. I get it.
0: Why?
1: Well, because colours. Bar Bar Rainbow Sheep, have you any rule?
0: But a black sheep is a black sheep.
1: I know, Tony. That's what I'm saying. Things have changed since we were at school.
0: But is that the connotations with a black sheep being sort of marginalised? You know, like, what? If you're the black sheep of the family.
1: Oh, have you any wool? Yes, I've got three bags full. There's nothing wrong with that.
2: Yeah.
1: It's a minefield. But anyway, just so you don't fall in the same trap as I did, you cannot say the M word that we used to grow up saying.
3: Parents bird.
0: It's the day where you wear clothes of your choice.
1: Casual clothes day.
0: Doesn't quite have the same.
1: Casual clothes day.
2: Okay.
1: I know. I'm rolling my eyes as well. Coming up, though, the 73-year-old woman who's showing the 20-somethings of the world how to do a certain thing. And it's a young person's skill. It's coming after 7:30. Sometimes you need to see a GP late at night or early in the morning, and that's where online GP can help.
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15: In this update, our GDP figures are released today, showing just how much the

0: Iran war has slowed our economic recovery.
1: The figures are expected to show some growth, around 0.1 to 0.3%, between April and June. Economists predict between 2.2 and 2.4% expansion since the same quarter last year. Rising fuel prices hit retail spending, but exporters have been doing well and construction has been getting back on its feet.
0: Fire and Emergency says it's moving fast to fix delays in replacing fire trucks after a select committee report called for major changes. Passport applications are booming, with more than 365,000 standard applications lodged in the first 7 months of the year.
2: Despite the surge, the median passport was issued within 6 working days in July. Internal Affairs says rising automation and IT improvements are helping applications move through faster, although unclear photos slow down some. The first 10-year passports issued from 2015 are now expiring, helping lift demand.
0: And Dunedin's new stadium boss wants to bring major events back to the city as Forsyth Barr Stadium faces a lull. Phil King says he's got a plan in place and says the focus will be on making the most of what Dunedin has to offer.
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0: In sport, the Warriors are loving life at Eden Park with a sold-out crowd of more than 48,000 ready for Sunday's knockout clash with the Knights. CEO Cameron George says stadium staff have made the switch from Mount Smart to Breeze.
4: It's been very smooth, and that's based on the professional outfit we're dealing with at Eden Park and the professionalism of the team at the Warriors in getting stuff done.
0: And America's biggest sports leagues are teaming up to crack down on gamblers abusing players and staff, pushing for betting and social media bans, plus a central system to report threats. Ironically, they all make big money from sports betting advertising. That's your newsfeed. I'm Bryn Rudkin.
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7: You think the names Kim Kardashian, David Beckham, George Clooney with his Nespresso ads, there are all kinds of celebrities trying to influence what you buy. But there's a new kid on the influencer block, and she's not so new.
8: Well, she's post-70, and this is giving everyone hope that your influencer career could be just about to ignite.
7: Oh, awesome. Yes! Oh, yay. We'll tell you why shortly. But also, there's another way you want to get money. You can take us on and take us down. The chase is $400 on the line before 8.
6: Feel good in the morning. 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

0: Coast's Coast, your feel-good breakfast with Tony, Jason, Sam. You could take our cash right in time for the weekend too. $400 on the line for the Chasers in just a sec. That's it, you can get some cash, or you could sell your soul on social media, I suppose.
1: When we talk about influencers, right, your traditional influencers, that's their whole job. Because we as our Coast Breakfast teams like to separate ourselves because we have a job and then we'll do some influencing on the side,
2: I
1: right?
2: I like to call it influencing. I like to call it advertising.
1: Or content creation.
0: Content creation.
1: Whatever you want to talk it.
2: An influencer
1: is essentially anyone that encourages you to act.
0: Yeah.
1: Whether it's to buy a dress because they said, hey, I love this dress. Or whether it's, I love this. We influence people every year with Big Spender. We say, hey, we've just been to New York. It was an amazing trip. And then people will go on the trip on it based on our recommendation.
0: Sure.
1: So in effect, everyone's an influencer. But what do you think of when you think of an influencer? What demographic and type of person?
0: Oh, it's a young person with a phone.
1: Yep.
0: Yep.
1: How old's that person, Jace?
0: Oh, late teens, early 20s, maybe mid-20s.
1: How about 73?
3: Dermatologist results on a grocery store budget? You don't need a three-step luxury routine to fix dry, flaky skin. You just need hard-working ingredients that actually work.
0: I like that. No, keep it going. What is it?
1: Yeah, I know. It sounds good, doesn't it? So I stumbled across this because you know how I'm an ambassador for Vichy skincare, and that was that's the skincare that's just come into Chemist Warehouse here in New Zealand. Well, it turns out that Jill, spelled J-H-Y-L-L.
0: Oh, the fancy way.
1: I stumbled across her on Instagram because she was also using the product. And I tell you what, she is leaving me for dead when it comes to, well, she's leaving us all for dead when it comes to followers. She's got 193,000 followers.
2: That's amazing.
1: She is the Pashmina hack queen. She's got 70, she's 73. On her bio it says, silver hair, don't care. So she's a 73-year-old influencer. She's got a whole lot of clients that advertise with her. She does everything from Pashmina hacks to skincare to exercising to how she stays fashion to stay how she looks like she gets out and about and how she stays mobile.
2: And she's gorgeous.
1: It's so impressive. And she's looking amazing for 73. And so I'm just here to say, if you think that influencing's a young person game, it's not. And guess what? Actually, post 40, there might be more opportunity than the young ones who are all scrambling to fill that space.
0: That's exactly right.
1: You just need to find your niche. Is it pashminas? Is it sewing? Is it gardening?
0: Is it
1: cooking?
0: So if you want to follow Jahil, Jahil, yep.
1: Okay, so bear with me when I give you her handle.
0: Yeah.
1: At life with J-H-Y-L-L.
4: Coast Chasers.
0: Or pick up your phone and call us. 0800-004-COAST. If you'll call the 10 right now, you will take on one of us. Let's roll the dice. Who's playing today?
1: It's the person who didn't want to be rolled.
2: Oh, I knew it was going to be me.
1: See you, Subby.
0: All right, so five general knowledge questions. 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

0: This is Coast, your feel-good breakfast with Tony, Jason, Sam. It's almost 5 to 8. Coast, Jesus.
1: Hi there, Angela here from Hastings. I'm looking at taking down Sam today so I can go out with my family to celebrate my birthday this weekend.
0: Oh, happy birthday. And there's some great places around Hastings to celebrate. It's my hometown.
2: It is.
0: You know.
2: I don't want to get in the way of this wonderful festivity, but I will do my best. Good luck, mate.
3: So we think this is undoubtedly a par three today.
0: Easy three.
3: Easy three. Tough to get a four or five, we think.
0: I think you're right. I think she's right, Angela. Anything after question three, I would class that as a bonus.
3: Yep. Okay. So get your three, lock and load it, and then we'll see how we go.
0: Yeah. There's no guarantee that Sam might get the same, though. Here we go. So what we're going to do is we're going to start a clock with 30 seconds on it, Angela. During these 30 seconds, Tony's going to ask you five general knowledge questions. We take your first answer only. If you decide to pass, that's cool. We'll come back to those if we have time. And again, it doesn't matter what you get, because if Sam can't chase you down, you get $400 for the birthday celebrations for your 21st this weekend. Are you ready, Angela?
1: Yeah, sure am.
0: Your time starts now.
3: A tadpole turns into what animal?
1: Frog.
3: Yes. Who sat on a tuffet eating curds and whey?
1: Miss Muffet.
3: Yes. How many watts make a kilowatt?
1: 1,000.
3: Yes. What country could become an associate member for the EU?
1: Pass.
3: What does PDF stand for?
1: Product description.
3: No. What country could become an associate member for the EU? Have a guess.
1: Ukraine.
3: Good guess. Very
0: guess,
3: solid three.
0: That's
3: well
0: a great
3: done.
0: Guess.
3: Solid three. As expected, a solid three. But Sam only has to trip up on one of the standards.
2: Yeah, it's true. Don't you think there's no hope at any of the other two?
3: I think you were lucky that today's was kind of a three gimme, because Angela was quite fierce. She was like, bang, bang, okay. Bang, one of those answerers.
2: Well, she's done well.
0: She's done really well.
4: Let's put her to the test.
0: To put you to the test, more like.
4: Yeah,
0: are you ready?
2: Yeah.
0: Your time starts now.
3: A tadpole turns into what animal?
2: A frog.
3: Yes, who sat on a tuffet eating curds and whey?
2: Pass.
3: How many watts make a kilowatt?
2: Miss Muffet.
3: Yes. How many watts make a kilowatt?
2: 1,000.
3: He's done it.
0: He's done it. Well done.
3: So, would you have got a 4 or a 5? What country could become an associate member for the EU?
2: I don't know.
3: It's Canada. Canada was the answer.
2: Didn't know.
3: Hard topical.
2: Yeah.
3: What does PDF stand for?
2: A data file, something P data file.
3: No.
2: Okay,
3: no.
2: What is it?
3: Portable document format.
2: Oh,
3: who knew that?
2: Yes.
0: Okay. Well done, though.
3: I'm
0: done
3: surprised
0: enough.
3: You got Miss Muffet. Well done.
2: I only just.
0: No Ms. one was Muffet expecting me to get that out.
3: Sat
0: eh?
3: On her tuffet, eating her curds and whey.
0: The way you
3: along
0: guys
3: came a spider and sat down beside her and frightened Miss Muffet away.
2: The way you guys looked when I got that question, you were convinced I wasn't going to get it.
0: No, I was surprised you passed.
3: When you passed, I thought, he's screwed. And you would have been if you'd not come back and got it.
0: Well done, though. Angela, thank you very much for playing. Happy birthday for the weekend. We play again tomorrow, though, for $500 for the weekend. Coming up, though, it only happens once a year, but a former New Zealand hockey player swears by it, and she reckons women have to do it. I'm not a woman, but I really love this idea.
2: You are a woman.
0: Oh, well, so, either way, I love the idea.
3: Yeah.
0: Tell you more after 8.
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9: 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It's a disease my mum is battling. So rather than writing an ad, I thought I'd share a memory. I remember mum would light up as she showed visitors our family photos. Now those photos are on the wall of her care home. Recently, I pointed to a photo of me and I asked if she remembered who it was. She looked so confused, like I was pointing at a complete stranger. Strange what we remember, and heartbreaking what we forget. Let's remember, September is Alzheimer's Awareness Month.
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13: In this update, Foodstuffs says National's plan to split its supermarket brands would have major implications. The policy would see Pack and Save split from New World and Foursquare.
14: Foodstuffs says more than 500 of its locally owned and operated stores would be affected. It says the proposal raises questions about how long a major restructure would take to put in place, the level of disruption involved, and if this would ultimately deliver meaningful savings. The company says it'll take time to thoroughly review the proposal.
13: After more than a decade on Auckland's Ponsonby Road, Mekong Baby is closing. The Asian fusion restaurant says it's poured its heart into the business, but it's no longer viable to keep running. Passport renewals are booming, with more than 365,000 applications lodged in the first 7 months of the year, but bad photos are causing delays. Adrian Jarvis from the Department of Internal Affairs says nearly one in four passport photos get rejected.
15: Usually selfies, we pick up that the camera is too close to the face.
13: And two big American food brands are arriving in Auckland this month, with Auntie Anne's Pretzels and Carville Soft Serve opening their first stores here. Kayfan Preek from NZ Cinnabon says they'll use mostly Kiwi ingredients while sticking to the classic American recipes.
16: The New Zealand population, we do travel a lot. This is a great opportunity to, you know, allow New Zealanders to enjoy that part of

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2: In sport, the Warriors are sticking with Mount Smart as their main home despite a sold-out crowd of more than 48,000 packing Eden Park for their playoff clash with the Knights this Sunday. CEO Cameron George says there's no plan to move more games there, but Eden Park staff have made the switch an easy one. And to keeping an eye on the Tiger. Tiger Woods has returned to the golf range for the first time since his car crash in March. The 15-time major champion has been spotted in the wild, hitting balls in New Jersey. A hash brown and bacon and egg McMuffin make mornings Welcome to the AM at Macca's.
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4: Well, some cold air down south behind the front, snow flurries for Wanaka, but it heads north, closing in on Wellington and broadsiding the whole North Island this afternoon. It's going to be a wet one.
5: A famous Kiwi woman says she's discovered the secret to a happier, healthy life and involves a very particular kind of ladies' night.
6: And this is something that I think you might want to replicate. 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
5: It's simple, it's social. I reckon I would love this.
4: Oh, I love a ladies' night. Yeah, absolutely.
6: Ladies' night.
5: Ladies' night. Anyway, we'll tell you what you need to know, who has said this and what she suggests in just a couple of minutes.
1: Get going in the morning. 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Cool.

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This is Coast, your feel good breakfast with Tony, Jason, Sam. Yes, it's Friday Eve. Roll on the weekend. This weekend, the Warriors are in a must-win game against the Knights at Eden Park. It is completely sold out, but

0: Tomorrow, we wear it for the Waz. An old beanie, an old hat, a scarf, a jersey, whatever you're going to wear their colours tomorrow as we wear it for the Waz.
1: We need to talk about how you actively get your friends together. And I have seen something that a former Blackstick has done, and it has reminded me of something that I did in my years at university. So I think when I was either second or third year at university, you know how you get those big university breaks. I came back home to the farm in Taranaki and I said, do you know what I'm going to do? I'm going to have a dress-up party.
0: Oh yeah.
1: I'm going to have a dress-up party, but I'm going to tell everyone what they have to come as. So I took... There were about 30 or 40 people that came, and they were all my old schoolmates. We were having a bit of a reunion, both boys and girls.
0: Cool.
1: And I literally went through and I gave everyone a character they had to come as. So there was no disputing, like, oh, I don't know what to dress up as. It was like, no, you're going as a Playboy bunny. You're going as Morticia Adams. You're going as Donald Duck. Like, it's quite freeing being told what to dress up as.
2: Yeah, you can get real personal too, though, can't you?
1: I got so personal. I made my best friend go as a Playboy bunny. It was hilarious. It was hilarious. I think she quite enjoyed it, to be fair. Anyway, my point is, doing something where you kind of take control of the party or the trip can have a bit of a freeing effect on the people that are coming, or they're cursing you because they hate what you dressed up as. And I listened to a podcast recently with Gemma McCaw. Now, Gemma is a former Blackstick. She's also the wife of our ex-All Black captain, Richie McCaw. And this is what she does with her mates.
3: For the weekend, it's the first weekend of May, which is my birthday. So I send out the date a year in advance. And it's a mystery itinerary. So then I send a packing list so they know what they're in for. So they block that time away. They know it's coming. But the reason why we should book Joy first is that they have it to look forward to all year. And then you've got the group chat and all the things. So it's really important to me that all those people in your life, you know, you go through seasons. I've just maintained that if I can do that one quality weekend, it's quality time. You know, you can see someone every day but not really see them. And I guess that weekend is all about, you know, being... you know, super present and just having fun.
1: Now, Gemma went on in the podcast to talk about what they did on this trip. Mm-hmm. The first thing they did when they all got together with it was they all had to learn a Mamma Mia dance that they had to then perform later in a local pub.
2: Sounds like the worst
1: trip
2: ever.
1: Which, of course, really spoke to me. I thought, oh that sounds amazing. And this is actually becoming quite a trend. The Five Star Weekend, which is a show on Netflix at the moment with Jennifer Garner, that's what she does. She got all of her mates to come to. Well, she was lucky because she had a big rich house in Nantucket. And she gave them all little goodie bags and then they had like this itinerary. And it speaks to the person that loves stationery in me. Mm. I just think, oh, just having it all lined up and inviting. And
0: you know, just hearing Gemma say that before, I think Gemma and I are twins. We've both got birthdays in May. We both love Richie McCaw. But here's the thing.
2: Like, you'd love to do an ABBA. I'd love to do an ABBA dance.
1: You would love to dress up in ABBA tights.
0: Absolutely. But almost 4 months to the day ago, we had my 50th birthday party, right? And there was a big plan that went out for that. And she said, book Joy first. And I was like, we got the date. We got the place. Here's the theme. It's 70s. Go.
1: Jace, you're just like a girl. You're just like me with my 40th.
0: I loved it. People still message me now. Again, 4 months later saying, oh my God, that was amazing.
1: It's
0: we need to do it again.
1: So awesome.
0: People are saying we should do it in November for the 6 month anniversary.
1: Yep, and we did the same for my husband for his 40th. We did a tennis tournament and got everyone to whangmata.
0: Yeah, that's right.
1: If you've ever prescribed an event, whether it was for a birthday or for a girls' trip or a boys' trip, and you got everyone together, tell us what you did. We want to hear. We want to be inspired.
2: I want to hear adventures.
0: Yeah, we want to celebrate.
2: People going on adventures.
0: 0800 004 COAST. Call us or text us 2699. Speaking of friends, it's the theme song on Coast.

0: What a tune. It really turns me on. Today is International Country Music Appreciation Day, and we appreciate country music here, my friend. Oh, yes. Actually, every year out where I live, there's a thing called a hoedown, and they turn the showgrounds into like a hay bale heaven, and all the floor is straw, and they have a fiddling band up there, a country music band.
1: It's pretty fun.
0: And the community gets really into it, and I know people plan this like a year out. They go, okay, next year we go to the hoedown, we're doing this, this, this, and this.
1: And someone would have prescribed that for their mates, right? And that's what we're talking about today. Is there an annual event, or are you thinking about hosting an event like Gemma McCaw? So Gemma McCaw, the former Black Stick, who is now married to former All Black Richie McCaw, she has a once-a-year friends trip where she gets everyone from her life that's important to her, and she brings them all down to Queenstown. She's now from Wanaka, and they do things like they have a dance to ABBA. They have a pre-prescribed dance. She said they have wellness mornings where one goes for a run, one goes for a walk, the other goes to yoga.
2: It's
1: all put into an itinerary. And it reminded me of at school, I had a dress-up party where I allocated everyone a dress-up, like all 30 or 40 of the people come into my house.
0: But I love her concept of this, book joy first. Book joy first. And Rachel, you do that, eh? What do you do?
3: We have a lip-sync battle competition with my high school friends and a neighbour, and we go to a different location every year, and it's chosen by who's in charge that year.
1: This is so good from you. I love it.
3: Yeah.
0: Do you take home the trophy?
3: We do have a trophy.
0: Nice. See?
3: Yeah. We've been running 10 years, and we just do it in a, we book a place and do it, and we first had a judge, and now we're big enough where everyone does it, we're not sort of bringing on more people.
0: Yep. Oh, yeah.
1: I love it. And I love that you do this regularly. We have a, I have a boot camp crew that we have couples that go away, but I'm thinking after hearing all this, we need to theme it and sort of lock the itinerary down more. You know, everyone's got a specific dress up they have to bring. Or
0: yes.
1: That would really add to it, I think.
4: I just think we're thinking a little small here. Like I
1: agree.
4: I think there's a, I heard a saying the other day, boys go to Bali, men ride motorcycles in Patagonia. And that really struck a chord with me. Imagine going on a motorcycle adventure with your friends. Exploring.
0: You could do that through Bali.
1: Sophie's dad does that. He does a motorcycle trip every year.
4: With his mates?
1: Yep.
4: Yes,
0: I love that.
4: It's the dream, isn't
0: it? So good, eh? Hey, if you've ever been pregnant, you'll know there are different types of pregnancy. Some women glide through, others battle morning sickness, and some are way worse. But Sam reckons pregnancy is no excuse.
4: No excuse.
0: Don't want to hear it.
4: Yeah, get into it.
0: This is so dumb.
1: I'm staying silent on purpose right now.
4: Stop slacking off.
0: No excuse for a woman carrying a child when it comes to this thing.
4: You're not the first person to be pregnant, Jace.
0: Anyway, this is after this. This is Coast.

0: This is Coasty Feel Good Breakfast for Tony, Jason, Sam. It's gone 25 past 8, and we know the election's coming. We know there are all sorts of promises. They're going to break up the supermarkets, all sorts. One Labour candidate has made the news this morning. He's living overseas, and he said, look, I'll only come back if I get elected, okay?
1: Just over there on holiday.
2: So dedicated to the cause.
0: How is that a thing?
1: Not a compelling election campaign, is it?
0: No.
1: But I'm over here this morning, just a man trying to explain to pregnant women what they should be doing with their lives.
0: Because what could possibly go wrong?
2: I just can't believe you're even bringing this to the table.
1: Well, I just think it's important that everyone knows. Just because you're pregnant doesn't mean you can't get them gains. That's all I'm saying. Because listen to this. A study confirms strength training during pregnancy reduces fatigue. And it's very, very good for you indeed. Would you like to know the protocol? So feeling wiped out in pregnancy, strength training may help reduce fatigue while supporting your body through every trimester.
2: Yep. This was me. I did boot camp right up till I was about to pop.
1: Yeah, there you go.

0: Listen to what they say.
1: It's the only thing that kept me going.
0: Alongside the standard 150 minutes of moderate exercise a week, aim for 1 to 2 strength sessions of about 60 minutes, circuit style, hitting all the major muscle groups. Wait for it. This is just
1: it's boot camp.
0: This is exactly what you need when you're pregnant. Squats, lunges, deadlifts, rows, shoulder press, and a perceived exertion rate of 60 to 70%.
1: Nice.
0: So you don't tap yourself out.
1: You're not doing ab crunches, so that's okay.
0: Yeah. And you're not trying to peak out, you know, hit that failure point, are you? You're backing it off a little bit.
1: Well, the irony is, usually when you're pregnant, and I know all pregnancies are different, but if you're going to get morning sick, often it happens in the early stages.
0: Okay.
1: When you've got the smallest bump. I actually felt better the more pregnant I got.
0: Right, yeah.
1: Morning sickness aside sounds from like the last.
2: I bet there are some women sitting there going, that sounds amazing, Tony.
0: You can easily train through morning sickness.
1: Oh my gosh, Sam, who are you? You're a despicable human. Give him some trolling. Let's cancel him. 2699.
2: In a world where there is so much heartache and bad things going on, thank goodness we have a hero amongst us.
0: Thank
2: like
0: you,
2: Sam
0: Jace.
2: Wallace.
0: Yep.
1: He's here for
2: thank
1: the women. He's
2: That's
1: such,
2: right.
1: a,
2: don't, such a champion of women.
0: Don't you be using pregnancy as an excuse. You get out there and you get those big muscles.
2: And by the way, it's time for a coast checkup. If you want to text checkup to 2699.
0: You're an ass.
2: Anyway, it's almost up our state. This is Coast.
1: The Hunter Home shopping spree with Coast is back.
2: It's worth $5,000 to spend at Hunter Home.
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1: In this update, Foodstuffs is warning that splitting its supermarket brands could actually push prices up, despite Nationals' claim it would boost competition and cut grocery bills. Foodstuffs North Island chair Dean Waddell says the sector is already heavily regulated.
2: Making this into a smaller co-op, separating our member stores into smaller businesses, creates a lot more inefficient business, which drives higher costs of doing business, which ultimately passed on to consumer potentially.
1: The New Zealand Cat Foundation is calling for cash prize feral cat hunting competitions to be banned, saying it's too hard to tell feral cats from pets before they're shot. The push comes after 441 cats were culled at this year's North Canterbury hunting competition in July. After a decade in Parliament, Maureen Pugh has used her farewell speech to thank every National leader she served under, except at Simon Bridges, who, in a leaked recording, called her effing useless.
3: That comment was made by a man who had never even had one conversation with me, had never been in my office, nor me in his, and here's how it ended. He lost his job and I got promoted.
1: And a double Michelin-starred restaurant has been fined after using ants to give its sorbets a sour kick. Nearly 50,000 ants were served over 4 years at the South Korean restaurant, but they're not on the country's approved list of edible insects.
0: The all-new OneRoof app. Check values, compare homes, and search with smart filters. 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
1: In sport, Bahrain and Saudi Arabia will stage the first two Grand Prix of the Formula One season next year. Australia shuffles to third on the calendar grid across the first weekend of April. In America's five largest professional sports leagues, NFL, basketball, baseball, ice hockey and football, have banded to address the harassment of players and staff by losing gamblers. That's your newsfeed. I'm Bryn Rudkin.
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5: We've all heard the word psycho, right? 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And this is according to a former FBI agent who spent 25 years dealing with people.
6: More dangerous people. Than a psychopath?
5: Yes. If you go, oh, my ex is such a psychopath. No. There is someone worse than that.
7: No, yeah, absolutely. We've all got tendencies. It's just a scale.
6: Some are higher than others.
5: Wow. I'll break this down as carefully as I can in two songs.
0: Start your day with Tony Street, Jace and Sam. Coast Feel Good Breakfast. Feel good. 6 till 10. Coast.

0: Want to know?
1: Yes, please.
0: It's people with little or no conscience or remorse who aren't particularly constrained by rules. They'll do whatever they want. No conscience or remorse. Not really constrained by the rules.
2: I'm not a big fan of the rules.
1: And your conscience is questionable at times too. Yeah.
0: So what is more dangerous?
2: At least I'm not the worst type of person then. That's yet to come.
0: Yeah. See if you tick these boxes as well.
1: Is it a narcissist?
0: Yeah, well done. And it's the person that causes the most damage in close relationships isn't the psychopath. It's the malignant narcissist. Now what that is...
1: Malignant, like yes, a tumour.
0: Yes, basically it's someone who feels entitled. Believes they are always right, expects loyalty and admiration, but doesn't necessarily offer the same in return. They might lie.
1: Sam, are you still doing that bingo card?
0: Yeah, yeah. Let's go through them. You feel entitled, believe they're always right.
2: I'm never right. That's the difference.
0: Expects loyalty and admiration.
1: Yeah, but you believe you are.
0: Exactly. Doesn't necessarily offer the same in return. They might lie, manipulate, belittle, or rage when challenged.
2: Yeah.
0: That is worse than a psychopath.
2: Mm. But as we, you know, started this thing, it's like everyone has these tendencies. It's just the level in which you exhibit them.
1: He's on a spectrum here.
2: Yeah, it is a spectrum, you know. So, you know, we all have these tendencies within us to some degree.
1: I don't know. Like, if you're going to be attacked by someone, would you rather have the narcissist over the psychopath? According to the stats, no.
0: No.
1: You'd rather have the psychopath.
2: I don't think you want that.
1: So instead of the insult, you're such a psychopath, we need to start saying you're a malignant narcissist.
0: Here's what these do. They can be charming and impressive on the outside, but in close relationships, they lie, they shift the blame, they demand admiration, they lack empathy, they punish people who challenge them, and gradually undermine someone's confidence. How many people are in a workplace like that?
2: No, of course. But like narcissist versus a psychopath. Like a narcissist is annoying to work next to. A psychopath will cut your eyes out. Like I'm going to go with the first option.
1: Yeah, but I reckon the narcissist is poisoning you slowly.
0: Oh, so, absolutely. You know? And they're so charming you don't even know they're doing it. Anyway, I'm just saying, if the shoe fits Cinderella, it's 8:45.
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This is College to Feel Good Breakfast with Tony, Jason, Sam. Some people reckon this is the best TV show of all time, MASH. In fact, it debuted exactly 54 years ago today, and it was the most watched TV event of all time, the final of MASH, until Princess Diana's funeral. So MASH debuted on the 17th of September 1972, so 54 years ago today.

0: started seeing MASH.
1: It's a long time ago, isn't it? Hey, we need to talk about corporate advice now. So we've just talked about the narcissist and psychopath, and Jace, you likened it to potentially having someone in your workplace that has those tendencies. So now this is some corporate advice that I'm going to give you. Supposedly this is advice people only give after they've had two martinis. So you've had two stiff drinks, and this is the advice you only give when you've got a bit of Dutch courage.
2: Yeah, the truth is coming out. You're speaking your real truths at this point.
1: So here we are. Don't assume everyone in senior management is qualified to be there.
2: Oh, so true.
1: A bigger title doesn't mean automatically better judgment, stronger leadership, or more competence. Sometimes it just means they got promoted.
2: Yeah. Yep. How often do you kind of work that out later in life, that literally no one knows what they're doing?
1: Yep. And some people are wonderful managers, but you do absolutely along the way encounter people that you go, how do you get here? And actually, you're using big language, but I don't think you're very effective.
2: Oh, and you can smell the corporate speak, eh?
0: Yes.
2: You know, you're like, oh, that is just, you've read a textbook.
0: It's right,
2: you're
0: regurgitating
2: it.
0: Yeah, take away the clipboard, now what have we got?
2: Yeah.
1: Okay, another. Document, document, then document some more. Your wins, your results, positive feedback. Difficult feedback, promises made to you, promises you made to others. Your career has a paper trail. Make sure you write, you have it all in writing.
0: I agree. Keep a paper trail. Keep the receipts.
1: Because
0: absolutely.
1: You need those receipts,
0: you
1: don't
0: do.
1: You?
0: Yes.
1: Particularly when people say, no, I didn't send that email.
0: Yeah,
1: or,
0: and
1: no,
0: that's the thing.
1: I didn't say that. And you go, well, actually, you did.
0: You never know when you're going to need that, but chances are you're going to need it.
1: Especially when they promise things,
0: yeah,
1: right?
0: Yeah, or you have, yeah.
1: It's just a job. It's just a job. It's just a job. Do great work, care about what you do, but don't hand your entire identity to a company that could restructure your role tomorrow. Mm. Earn your paycheck, then go and live.
2: Yeah, so true.
1: Great advice.
0: Absolutely.
1: The amount of people that end up heartbroken because the company that they basically married let them down, you know? Mm-hmm. Outlook is not an emergency room. Most emails can wait. Your nervous system just got very good at convincing you they can't. I'm so guilty of this.
2: Yes.
1: I get an email, I say, I better reply to it now. And if someone hasn't replied to me in 2 days, I'm like, that they must have put it, it must be in their junk.
2: Yeah.
1: You know, they haven't replied to me.
2: Chances are, if you've emailed me, it is in my junk.
0: Or your actual inbox, because you don't read those either.
2: No, I don't. What are we up to? 24,000 or something?
0: Oh, no.
1: So that's my last one, is the email. So I think when you change your mindset and your attitude, you can't be let down as badly either, and it's saving your nervous system. It's allowing you to have a life outside of work.
0: Yes, it's
1: and you
0: important.
1: Don't get because if you get too invested, you can actually, it can really mess with you.
2: Corporate advice after two martinis. Like, I don't you think like that is how all business should be done?
0: That's a podcast.
2: Yeah,
0: that's a podcast.
1: There
0: it is. Hey, coming up, I received a photo that instantly put me in a panic mode, but I was also really embarrassed and upset this photo even exists. I'll tell you why this photo has ruined my day after nine.
3: We're actually asking what you really think. It's the Coast Checkup. We want Coast to be the

0: The quick questionnaire. Tell us what we're getting right or wrong and how you'd fix it. That's it. Done.
1: We promise we won't get offended.
0: We'll use your answers to keep building a better coast. Ready for summer.
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1: I write stories for ads every day, but this one is different. It's about my mum, because it's for Alzheimer's Awareness Month. And for me, Alzheimer's isn't a radio ad. It's a disease my mum is battling. So rather than writing an ad, I thought I'd tell a story, share a memory. I remember when my mum became a nana. I remember the way her eyes would light up every time she saw her granddaughters. Recently we went to visit her, and she couldn't recognise any of us. I remember the fear in her eyes because she thought strangers were in her room. And if I'm honest, I fear it happening to me. Let's remember, September is Alzheimer's Awareness Month.
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3: In this update, National says its plan to split Pack and Save from New World and Foursquare is the best solution. Finance spokesperson Nicola Willis says more competition is the best way to bring down grocery prices.
4: All of that analysis has been conclusive that for New Zealand, given how unusual our grocery sector is, this sort of a restructure would lead to benefits to the Kiwi shopper.
3: The economy is expected to keep heading in the right direction, with GDP figures out later this morning tipped to show modest growth. Economist Cameron Bagri.
5: We just took a bit of a detour in the June quarter on a bumpy old goat track because fuel prices got a lot more expensive. The good news is Q3 is suggesting a number up around 0.8-0.9%.
3: More than 11,000 homeschooled kids could be slipping through the cracks, with an Education Review Office report warning most aren't being checked on. Maricopa fugitive Tom Phillips was among those approved to homeschool his children. The government says changes are coming next year. And the big names headlining next year's Electric Avenue Festival in Christchurch have been announced.
6: You know that I could use somebody. I feel so close to you right now.
3: Yes, Kings of Leon and Calvin Harris will play at Hagley Park in February.
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3: In sport, the Warriors are loving life at Eden Park with a sold-out crowd of more than 48,000 ready for Sunday's knockout clash with the Knights. CEO Cameron George says stadium staff have made the switch from Mount Smart smooth as.
7: That's based on the professional outfit we're dealing with at Eden Park and the professionalism of the team at the Warriors in getting stuff done.
3: And Tiger Woods has returned to the golf range for the first time since his car crash in March. A hash brown and bacon and egg McMuffin make mornings Welcome to the AM at Macca's.
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9: Every day I like to think of at least three things I'm thankful for, right? 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I felt shame, I felt embarrassment, panic, a smidge of anger, but mainly panic and shame because of a photo someone had taken and sent to someone else.
10: Yeah, and there's really no, I can't even make you feel better, Jace, because we still haven't got to the bottom of it. 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

0: This is Coast, your feel-good breakfast with Tony, Jason, Sam. Remember when we were kids and we couldn't wait to be the adult? Man, did we get that wrong. But it turns out that maybe we were misled. And now that we're older, we're faced with some unpleasant surprises. Or maybe even some nice surprises. We'll tell you how we got our childhood wrong shortly, but I got something wrong myself.
1: Oh, Jace. This was during our meeting yesterday post-show. And you were silent. And I actually said to you, you've been very quiet, Jace. What's up? And you looked like you were beavering away doing something.
0: Yeah, well, I got an email. You know, I'm very, very lucky to drive a Mazda, right? And on behalf of Mazda New Zealand, I get this car provided. I know how lucky I am. It's ridiculous. So then Mazda New Zealand sent some photos of the vehicle I'm driving. And they've...
1: Great set of wheels.
0: And they sent it through. Hi, Jace. Sorry. Parking ticket attached. It's a big one.
1: Oh.
0: Question though, would you have spent all day at Kumu New World? It's worth disputing. And I was like, oh, okay, how long was I there for?
1: First of all, there's nothing more embarrassing than being a sponsor, an ambassador for a car company, and them getting your bad deeds.
0: They get my bad deeds. And it looks like I've been loitering in a car park. Yep. Are you ready for this? For 5 hours?
2: Yeah.
0: Jay, 5 hours?
1: What were you doing in the car park for five hours, Jace?
2: What
1: was going on?
2: Yeah.
0: And now, of course, there are Mazda New Zealand have every right to start asking questions. Like, what are you doing? Supermarket. It's not a big supermarket. It's New World Kumu. It's the only one we have where I live, right?
1: Where was the park? Was it in an obvious place or it was in a hidden little corner?
0: It was one of those ones with the, you know, the wheelchair? No, I was not parked. It was not parked in one of those. I promise. But anyway, it says I went in just after 11 and I left just after 4 on the same day.
2: So what's the truth?
1: It's a hell of an episode.
0: So I'm like, this is not true. Again, sometimes I'll go to the supermarket, sometimes I'll forget something, I've got to go back. And on this particular day, that's exactly what happened.
3: Let's start with that. He's gone back to the supermarket twice in one day.
1: And parked in exactly the same park.
3: You creature of habit. swung into exactly the same park.
1: You must have parked exactly the same way so they could see your number plate.
0: They see the number plate. But again, I've zoomed in on the photos. Even the wheels are turned differently. So they've got me like... twice, but even the wheels. I went deep on this, Tony. I went because like there's no way.
3: Jason's OCD behaviour has tripped the AI.
1: It has, and
3: it's thought he's been there for 5 hours.
1: Oh my! Now, did Mazda New Zealand buy this explanation that you give it?
3: That he's under the thumb of his wife and has to go to the supermarket twice in an afternoon.
0: Even worse.
1: Why did you not get everything the first time?
0: Even worse than that. She was at work, so I forgot. I got to go back. Because if she gets home, no.
3: You don't have the gravy mix.
0: Exactly right. So I raced back. So I went back, so twice in one day. So anyway, I then had to go there. I was like, oh no, this isn't true. So I then go back through my bank statement.
1: How much is the fine, first of all?
0: Oh, just under $100.
1: Oh, Jace.
3: Just pay it, mate. It's your fault.
0: Here's the thing. So I went back.
3: You park in exactly the same position. The wheels on exactly the same angle.
1: You deserve a fine.
3: It's your own fault, mate.
1: You deserve a fine.
3: You need to live a little.
0: Shut up. So I went back through my bank account and I found the two transactions from that day at different times of the day and I was able to go. So I went back and I have to say this, okay? New World and Kumu, because it's not all New Worlds that do this.
3: Yeah.
0: They've got the camera in their car park. They were amazing. They said, show me the thing.
3: What did you call them?
0: I went back in there. I was like, excuse me, I think I've made a mistake. You've made a mistake. And I showed them and they waved it yesterday. So I don't have to pay it.
1: And then they said to you, oh, we remember now. You were the guy that came back in for that big stash of chocolate and condoms.
0: Wow, it's the Bee Gees on Coast. I didn't get chocolate, shut up.

0: This is Coast, your feel-good breakfast with Tony, Jason, Sam. Tony, Sam and I have gone head-to-head. Well, it's actually Sam and I have teamed up, actually. We've made a man cave with stuff from Hunter Home. Tony's redone a dining suite and a lounge area as well. Vote for who's done it better and win a $5,000 Hunter Home voucher. 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
1: Things in our childhood that made us think the world was going to end. You thought they were going to be a way bigger problem for you throughout your life than they actually ended up being. And I saw this and, gosh, it made me smile and laugh. The first one that really caught my attention was quicksand.
2: Yeah.
1: Like, oh, yes. As a kid, you literally thought that quicksand was going to be everywhere. And and I remember even as a kid stepping on some dirt thinking, oh, this could be quicksand.
3: Yeah. Well, I think of films. There was The Princess Bride and Labyrinth. Everyone was dying.
0: Never-ending story with a horse.
3: Everyone was dying in quicksand.
1: Like, if you strayed off the trail at all, you're going to get into quicksand.
3: And I think the terrible thing about quicksand is it's a slow death and your head goes last. You know, your body, you're incapacitated and you're like, oh, someone save me.
0: And someone, I can't remember what TV show it was, but they were singing quicksand. Stop moving, you're making it worse.
1: Like, yeah, yeah. Okay, what am I supposed to do?
3: Terrifying. Like, that's terrible advice as well. Like, if you move early, you could have got out. But then someone says don't move, and then you stuck there. It's too late.
1: What about the teacher telling you that you won't always have a calculator on you?
0: Yes.
1: And I used to think that I was like, oh, I better sort it out because they'll take it away.
3: Here's another one. That's going on your permanent record. There was never a permanent record.
0: You say that, but have you seen your NZ Me file?
3: Yeah, that's true. Yeah.
1: What about the risk of fire? Like, fire is still a risk, but the amount of times it happens to the amount of times we learnt to stop, drop and roll.
0: Oh, those ads were everywhere. Like, stop, drop and roll.
1: Of all the things we learnt to be prepared for, fires, I felt like, was way above every other potential disaster that could happen. Yeah. You know what
0: I mean?
1: And
0: then one day they changed the game. Wait. And get under a desk because it could be an earthquake. Well, see, that's more likely.
3: Another great example is the shark versus the mosquito. You're far more likely to die from a mosquito than a shark.
0: Oh, yeah, or the airport.
3: But
0: yeah.
3: Once again, I think the death by shark is terrible.
0: Well, same thing, like at the airport. Like, you're far more likely to die on the way to the airport than in a plane crash. Either sounds terrible for me, thanks.
3: But think about how terrible a plane crash is.
0: Yes, I do.
3: I think this is what we're learning from this. It's how bad the death is.
1: I used to think about a plane falling on me all the time. What about, did you have one of those?
3: Wait, hang on, we need to unpack that. Hold on. That's not what I think of in a plane crash.
0: Neither.
3: I never think the plane's going to land on me.
1: As a kid, I used to. I used to think, what if it just fell out of the sky?
3: That's even more unlucky.
1: Do you know what? Even
0: that's
1: now.
0: That's really unlucky.
1: Even now.
0: Like, were you stuck in quicksand? Well, you couldn't move.
1: Even now, as an adult, if a plane's quite low, I'll look like, oh, my fall me.
3: I better, when a Cessna goes over.
0: I better keep moving.
3: What's wrong with you?
1: I don't know. It's irrational as a kid, okay?
3: You have got your fear of flights inside out and back to front.
1: I really do. And the last one, did you ever have a ceiling fan? My grandparents did.
3: I've been hit by a ceiling fan.
1: Oh, no.
3: It's not that bad.
1: Your fear was compounded then.
3: It's just
1: because,
3: like, ow, that really hurts. It's like, it won't chop your head.
1: Did you jump up to the ceiling? Did you jump up to the ceiling?
3: Yeah, I was playing on a bed or something.
0: You know how lucky you are. You could have hit a plane.
3: I could have hit a plane.
1: Stop it. Stop it.
0: It's Rick and

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0: 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Can we do things better? Are you happy with the way things are? Let us know what we're doing right and what still needs work. 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We want to make sure we get things right for summer. But as we get close to summer, this is something you need to know.
1: Yes. If you are looking to venture into the sea this year, you need the Great White Shark app. Because it basically tells you where all the gobblers are. And look, if we look at it, there's been a lot of...
2: The gobblers?
1: There's been a lot of shark attacks, haven't there, recently. And I don't know whose job it is, but it's someone's job to go out there and tag the sharks.
2: Well, they tag them for research purposes, don't they?
1: Yeah, and they've got trackers on them, so you can see exactly where the sharks are.
2: Is now, it called the Great White Shark app?
1: Yeah, it is. It's also the website that's showing up as Sustainable... OceanSociety.co.nz.
2: What about the bronze whalers and the
1: no?
2: What are the this other
0: sharks? The thrashers and the threshers and the yeah.
1: No, there might be another app for that. I think
2: this, like, this is just the big boys.
1: Yeah, this is just the great big boys, the great white sharks. And what it does though, like, even though not every shark is tagged because that's impossible, but it does do a wonderful job of showing clusters.
2: Oh, it's $4.99.
1: Oh, and I'm on my desktop here for free.
2: Oh, okay.
1: Yeah,
0: so you got to take your laptop on holiday.
1: Well, you can get a good insight before you leave.
0: It's worth it. No, it's worth it.
1: Yeah, so at the moment, I tell you where I wouldn't swim. In the Taranaki Bight right now, there's...
0: It's called the Bight?
2: You'd never swim there. It's known around the Sugarloaf Islands for great whites.
0: Yeah, it's literally called the Bight. And why would you swim in a place called the Bight?
1: And also kind of, where would you say that is? Bay of Plenty, there's Takami in there. Takami is 2.2 metres, so not a huge one. The real cluster, though, is at the bottom of the country.
2: Is Takami the name of the shark?
1: Yeah, the sharks are all named. The big cluster, look at that, by Southland, in between Stewart Island and Southland, there's a fish down there called Yamaha. And he is, look at the size of this. Oh, what's my map doing? He is 4.5 metres long.
0: Oh, man.
1: And look at the cluster through Stewart Island and Southland Street.
0: But it shouldn't be surprising. That's their playground, right? That's their home. That's their environment. You know that if you go into their environment, you're in their backyard.
1: Yeah, but
0: know?
1: I guess it's just nice to have the information to know where and where not to swim.
0: Yeah, I'm definitely not swimming there.
1: No, I'm not swimming between Stewart Island and Southland.
0: No.
1: Not today, just because there's about 15 different sharks. Where would you like to go, Stradie?
3: I just want to go back up to the Taranaki shark and see the specific place.
0: So the Bight, just off the coast of Taranaki.
1: What are you looking for?
3: I don't know. It doesn't look like there's any sharks there.
1: Well, there was before.
3: Oh, it's moved.
1: Well, he's been caught in a net. Who knows?
3: According to your map, there's only one shark in the whole North Island.
1: Yeah, there is. That's why.
0: Oh, yep.
3: I reckon I've missed some.
1: Yeah, so
3: there's a shark called Joe.
1: Where's Joe? Oh, on west of there, 3.2 metres. So there you go.
3: It's actually quite fascinating.
1: It is.
0: It is.
1: Yeah.
3: It might shock him from ever going in the water.
1: Yeah, so there you go. It's relatively safe.

0: across the North Island, less safe in the South or lower South Island, stay away from the water.
1: The closest one is Takami, definitely, up around the Bay of Plenty.
0: Bay of Plenty, yeah.
1: I reckon it's probably, and where do you always go? Waibe.
0: Yeah, it's very close to Waibe. Wait, that'd be Jason's luck, eh? One shark in the North Island and it gobbles up Jace.
1: It literally is in Waihe.
2: This is guys.
3: One day we'll be there for Carnival in Rio.
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0: This is Coast, your feel-good breakfast with Tony, Jason, Sam. $500 for the weekend. How about we give that to you tomorrow morning? If you beat us in the chases, that's exactly what you win. Also, if you've ever had a fallout with a friend, we need to break down why that was, because one woman has vowed to never do something at nighttime with her friends ever again. Which is interesting, because earlier this morning we were talking about Gemma McCaw, you know, the former Blackstick. She's saying that she has a once-a-year massive catch-up with her girlfriends. One woman is the opposite. Never again.
1: Oh, interesting.
0: I'll tell you why after seven.
1: I also am going to talk to you about two reasons you ring people. You're either ringing for drama or answers, and we need to decide what is your main MO.
2: Yeah, okay. Nice one. And love is a mathematical equation, and I'll give you the maths in order to keep your relationship together.
0: Ooh, okay then. You know how I'm a massive fan of Colin from Accounts, that TV show. It's free. It's on TVNZ+. It is the funniest thing you'll see. It's made in Australia. It's about a couple who injure a dog and they end up together. They don't even know each other. Anyway, the very final episode has just gone to air, and I love it. And during that final episode, this plays. And remember, it's not just Colin from Accounts that plays on TVNZ Plus and across Australia. It's in the UK. It's on CBS in America. And our mate Sir Dave Dobbin's song is in the finale episode.
2: No way.
0: It is so good. And if you love the song, and why wouldn't you keep listening? Because it's the very first song that John Dunstan's going to play next on Coast.
3: Tony Street's Big Spender. Celine Dion, live in Paris. An

0: Caroline, it's Tony Street here, Sam Wallace and Jason Reeves from Coast.
1: Don't give me one.
0: You are going to Paris to see Celine Dion.
1: Oh my God, fantastic. Oh, this is a dream come true.
2: Thanks to Qantas, connecting Kiwis and Aussies for the moments that matter.
1: Oh my God, I've got tears in my eyes.
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2: In this update, the disappearance of Tom Phillips' children is adding urgency to the government's review of homeschooling. After warnings, thousands of kids could be slipping through the cracks. Education Minister Erica Stanford says new checks around parental obligations and child wellbeing will be in place early next year. Passport applications are booming, with more than 365,000 standard applications lodged in the first 7 months of the year.
3: Despite the surge, the median passport was issued within 6 working days in July. Internal Affairs says rising automation and IT improvements are helping applications move through faster, although unclear photos slow down some. The first 10-year passports issued from 2015 are now expiring, helping lift demand.
2: Reports of text scams absolutely exploded last year, up more than 1,200%. There were nearly 1.4 million reports after Apple made it easier to flag suspicious messages with a single tap. That one-click reporting feature is now rolling out to Android too. And America's oldest dictionary, Merriam-Webster, is adding 1,400 new words and phrases, including looksmaxing, meme coin, and trash panda, which is the affectionate nickname for raccoons. Other words include rickroll, which is to trick someone into listening to Rick Astley.

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1: Yes, Man United's struggles have continued with a 3-2 third round defeat at home to Brighton. They conceded a 2-0 advantage. And Tiger Woods has returned to the golf range for the first time since his car crash in March. He hit balls at the Liberty National Club in New Jersey. A hash brown and bacon and egg McMuffin make mornings Welcome to the AM at Macca's.
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0: And have we got news?

Feel Good 80s all Thursday along Coast. G'day, John Dunstan here for Lorna. When will Lorna be back? She's coming back on Monday. She's had a fantastic trip so far. She'll be able to tell you all about it Monday morning after the weekend. Super Tramp coming up this

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If you're feeling a little charitable, you'd like to give us a helping hand. 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

0: Thursday Coasts. John here with Huey Lewis and the news on the way. I always think of Michael J. Fox when I think of Huey Lewis and The Power of Love and the original Back to the Future movie. Michael J. Fox, you might have seen, won the Bob Hope Humanitarian Award at the Emmys this year on Tuesday, our time. Said being famous has been pretty handy, as a matter of fact, raising awareness for Parkinson's and certainly in raising funds as well.
1: It's a great opportunity that I've been given to do things and to help people and motivate other people to get involved. I remember the first year we started, which was 2000, we raised something like $6 million. You think we'd ever raise $20 million? And now we're over $2 billion.
0: And you heard that right. I had to listen a couple of times. He's raised $2 billion for Parkinson's charities.
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0: 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Coasts, John Dunstan for Lorna with Alana Miles on the way. Black Velvet, Hootie and the Blowfish. And classic Jerry Rafferty, Baker Street on the way after 11, as is your opportunity to win our book of the week from award-winning author Meg Mason. It's called Sophie Standing There. More about the book, how to win it, coming right up on Coast.
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5: In this update, the government's rolling out a new $1.6 million meth prevention campaign called F-Meth. It comes after the first phase struggled to gain traction as meth use climbs to record levels. Passport renewals are booming with more than 365,000 applications lodged in the first 7 months of the year, but bad photos are causing delays. Adrian Jarvis from the DIA says nearly one in four passport photos get rejected.
6: Usually selfies, we pick up that the camera is too close to the face.
5: Two big American food brands are arriving in Auckland this month, with Auntie Anne's Pretzels and Carvel Soft Serve opening their first stores here. Kathan Preek from NZ Cinnabon says they'll use mostly Kiwi ingredients while sticking to the classic American recipes.
7: The New Zealand population, we do travel a lot. This is a great opportunity to, you know, allow New Zealanders to enjoy that part of America in New Zealand.
5: And Kiwis are jumping on the bandwagons and buying more merch. Rebel Sport sales have jumped $3.6 million as fans buy up merch for teams like the Warriors, Auckland FC and the All Blacks. Don't forget, wear it for the Wires tomorrow. 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
5: In sport, a mid-season passion project for a four-time Formula One world champion on Disney+.
8: This is the move! Launch! They spin! And Max Verstappen has got past all of them!
5: Yes, Verstappen's gone from last on the grid to take the checkered flag in a race against 100 others on the go-kart track at the Silverstone circuit. He made up more than 60 places on the first lap alone. So where does the victory rank for the 71-time F1 race winner?
9: I think this is the best one yet.
5: And New Zealand's six male and four female riders are again paying their own way to next week's Road Cycling World Champs in Canada. That's your newsfeed. I'm Bryn Rudkin.
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Feel Good Thursday. Counting down to Thursday lunchtime on Coast. John here for Lorna. Back with us next week. Lorna, tell us about her holiday. In the meantime, our book of the week, Sophie Standing There from Meg Mason. Reviews are very good on this one if you're running low on reading matter. If you feel the need for a great read, text through Sophie and your name to 2699. We'll find a winner for that cool book in the next 15 minutes. This is Daryl Hall and John Oates on Coast.

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Feel good 80s playing all through your Thursday. We're counting down to the weekend on Coast, where you can win our book of the week. It's called Sophie Standing There. Not too late to text through the word Sophie and your name, 2699, to be in to win. Coast Days with Viking Cruises. 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

0: way to another Feel Good Weekend. Happy Thursday. Coast with Elton's I'm Still Standing on the way. I mentioned this a couple of times through the week, the ever-increasing price of gas, average price around the country for 91, well over $3 a litre now. Gas station I usually go to has a special day once a week, which is cool. Get 12, 15 cents off a litre. Really worthwhile, except it was on today. My gas tank was empty and I couldn't get anywhere near the place. I mean, as the price of gas increases, people want a bargain, right? And to me, it takes the gloss off the cheaper gas. So I'm having to wait 15 minutes to get it, and I'm not organised enough to be able to spare 15 minutes in the queue, sadly. Of course, one answer would be to have a good book standing by to read while you're waiting in the queue, and I just happen to have one of those to give away. Thank you if you've texted through. Let us dial that, find our winner right now.
1: Hello.
0: Yeah, hi, Veronica. It is John here from Coast. Are you a bit of a reader?
1: Yes, I am.
0: Who would you say would be your favourite author, the one you've read the most over the last few years?
1: Oh, my goodness, Lee Charles. Yes, I'm obsessed with him.
0: Okay. Well, me too, to be perfectly honest. Hey, I do have another book. It's nothing like Lee Child, I've got to say. Sophie's Standing There, I feel sure you will love as well. It's a new one from Meg Mason, so well done.
1: Oh, great. Thank you so much. I really appreciate it. Yay.
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3: Hello, you, it's Tony, Jason, Sam from your Feel Good Breakfast, and tomorrow morning after 8, we break down why we're so busy, we're now using our cars differently.
4: Yeah, this is desperate times, but I have to say I'm a culprit.
3: Oh, are you? Am I?
4: Probably.
3: Actually, yeah, probably. In fact, this is really common. You probably see this on your way to work tomorrow morning. We'll tell you everything about it after 8 tomorrow. This is Coast.
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0: Weekend bound, coast. Happy Thursday. John here for Lorna. Back with us after the weekend. And Tina Turner is on the way after 12. Human League, they're over for lunch. Don't You Want Me? A classic from Tom Petty too. Also, your chance to win movie tickets. What was the last time you went out to a great movie or went out actually to a movie at all? I have got a double pass to see Heart of the Beast. Not out yet, but out soon. The new Brad Pitt movie. Tell you how to win that soon on Coast.
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